Hotel Azurland, Love Is Gonna Keep Us Crying. That's a 17 this week on the countdown. And up to 16, a good rise for Mal Pope. You're Still With Me.

0: Bob Hope, you're still with me at 16 this week on The Countdown. And at 15, it's Dexys Midnight Runners, My Life in England.
1: Yeah, I thought they should meet when the school kids call me mate. I went home and told my mom after my first day. I had long arrived from Ireland, the boy Kevin Ian, like generations before, wore the hand button.

Lake Wish I Was the Set of That. So popular, that track. Came from nowhere. That's a 14, a 13, Leo Sayer, Wrapped Up in Love.

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2: As always, we'd like to thank Resilient Business Systems for looking after us, getting our IT right. You know, the number of times I've been on a screen frustrated, they come on, take over. 10 seconds later, 20 seconds, maybe I exaggerate, maybe it's 30. It's sorted. I would say, how do you do that? They said, it's magic. If there were an IT magic circle, they will be in it, that's for sure. Right, on we go, up the chart. We've had that one, Dodgy Summer Forever, that's at 10. At 9, it's The Fizz, A Crazy Shot in the Dark.

The Theatres are back. A crazy shot in the dark with a great video as well. Really enjoying themselves in the video. It is full on. Check out our TV show every Sunday night. It's up online on our website. Also, later in the evening, you can watch it on Talking Pictures TV. 8 this week, Shiwadiwadi. 11 weeks on the countdown. Dot, dot, dot. Still pulling in the votes.

Party, 11 weeks on the countdown, dot, dot, dot. Is at number 8 this week, still in the 10 after 11 weeks. And Rick Astley, Raindrops, is up to 7.

good single. Rick Astley, Raindrops, crashing into the 10 this week at number 7. And Suzette Charles, 2 weeks at number 1, 12 weeks on the countdown, still at number 6.

0: weeks on the countdown. Whenever you're around this week at number six. So we are into the top five. Susie Quattro, Alice Cooper, and the song...
1: Kick out the jams! Susie!

Music Quattro. Alice Cooper, Kick Out the Jams. 8 weeks on the countdown. That's at number 5 this week. And at 4, it's the Rolling Stones in the Stars.

Justin, I can live without whoever remixed it here. I'm sure the Stones are capable of doing their own stuff. In the Stars. Where the remix came from, we don't know. It's at number four at the moment. And on the rise, not that version. Into the top three we go with Haircut 100 and Come Back to Me.

0: McCartney, Ringo Starr, home to us, number two this week on the Heritage Chart. So let's count down the top 10 and reveal this week's number one.
1: 10.
0: And number 10 is Dodgy, Summer Forever.
1: 9.
0: The Fizz at 9, A Crazy Shot in the Dark.
1: 8.
0: 11 weeks on the countdown, Shewaddy Waddy, Dot Dot at 8.
1: 7.
0: 7, Rick Astley and Raindrops.
1: 6.
0: Whenever You're Around, Suzette Charles at 6.
1: 5.
0: It's Kick Out the Jam, Susie and Alice.
1: 4.
0: At 4, The Rolling Stones and the Stars.
1: 3.
0: Haircut 100, Come Back to Me at 3.
1: 2.
0: And at 2, Paul McCartney, Ringo Starr.
1: This week's Heritage Chart, number one.
0: Again, it is Paper Lace, Last Bus Home.

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1: Ministers say they're braced for opposition over plans to use former army barracks to house asylum seekers. The Ministry of Defence has put in for planning permission to convert a number of sites across the UK as they try to come up with an alternative to using hotels. Councils in the areas affected have vowed to fight the proposals. Young women at risk of breast cancer say they're having symptoms dismissed by health professionals. The charity Copperfield says there needs to be a checkup looking at family history to try and spot those who need earlier screening. Sophie Dopiera-Bull is their spokesperson.
2: The kind of system is still very much focused on that older age group, but we feel there's a real opportunity to kind of build upon those conversations where there is more awareness of what is actually happening and the experiences that people are facing.
1: Health bosses have issued a warning to drink responsibly and avoid exercising outdoors as the record-breaking heatwave continues. Their call comes as football fans prepare to cheer on England at the World Cup tomorrow night. The soaring temperatures have led to schools being closed, a hosepipe ban in Kent, and travel disruption across much of the UK. Searches are continuing in Venezuela as rescue teams scramble through rubble to try and save the hundreds still trapped after two huge earthquakes. Over 200 are dead and thousands more are still missing. Help's been sent from the US and neighbouring countries. A man's been arrested on suspicion of murder after a three-year-old girl was found dead in Surrey. Emergency services were called to a flat in Chertsey yesterday evening. Detectives described the incident as happening within a family setting and say they're not looking for anyone else. A probe's been launched after it emerged the medical records of the boy hurt in a crocodile pit were accessed by around 40 members of hospital staff. The three-year-old was seriously hurt last week during an incident at a park in Cambridgeshire. Cambridge University Hospitals say they take patient confidentiality seriously and they've referred themselves to the Information Commissioner. And the King and Queen say they'll carry on living at Clarence House once a huge refurb of Buckingham Palace is finished. They've decided it'll become their official residence, partly because it's got better security. From Radio News, I'm Phil Towers.
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1: Another dry day with lots of sunshine, although some cloud across northern areas with spells of heavy rain possible. Temperatures remaining high, reaching 34 Celsius in the south, cooler further north.
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And welcome to The Country Show. Glad to have your company. Hope you're going to stay with me for the full 2 hours of the best new and classic country. Cheerful little earful to start with Russell Dickinson. Dickerson from 2019, but a chart topper it was. Every Little Thing.

start here. The second hour of the show here is all oldies, an hour of great country oldies, we usually say, and the first hour, far more contemporary and very much compiled around the chants of today. One of the newer names for 2026, totally new name, Stella Lefty, born in Illinois, LA-based now, and this is climbing the country and pop charts very well. Boston from Stella there. And it's, I suppose, what we could call the Morgan Wallen effect, but the charts dominated at the moment by Ella Langley. That means lots of songs to choose from. We'll have one or two.

Yeah, we'll probably have one or two more from Ella Langley, but that's Be Her. But don't worry, it's not all songs that we played you before. We got some new songs too. Having said that, this is an oldie, taking us back to 2003 with Faith Hill.

0: And that's the first play. Sure, it won't be the last one for Riley Green and My Way. Just outside the top 30 when I decided to program it. Not been back to the charts since, but I'm sure it's climbing. Time for our songwriter spotlight, Tommy Lee James from Roanoke, Virginia. Another name you've never heard of. Sounds like a film star, but this is Tommy Lee James. He was a singer who found more success songwriting after Conway Twitty had a minor hit with one of his tunes in 1993. Everything took off in 1994 and continues. Wrote this one with Dylan Altman and singer Chase Bryant.
1: All right.
0: Yeah, Take It On Back. Top 20 hit, 2015.

Chase Bryant and his debut on the charts, Take It On Back from 2015. One of only a couple of big hits for him, but gave our songwriter a hit. And, of course, we're never far away from a Morgan Wallen tune, and I Got Better, one of his number ones from 2025 that's just continued and stays up in the charts. On to UK country music now, and we've got first up the Shires. What a laid-back show today. This is Daddy's Little Girl.

Shires and Daddy's Little Girl. I know the new tracks on the show today, both ballads, and that certainly counts amongst them, but always worth a play. As are Ward Thomas from 2019's Restless Minds, I Believe in You.

I Believe in You from Restless Minds. And you'll make do with that for your Strictly Toe Tapper today, because our Toe Tapper is more of a serene waltz once more.

He's not in the Billboard charts all the time, but he makes fine music. Drake Milligan from 2023, I think that one, and Dance of a Lifetime. Oh, it's not all ballads. Tucker Wetmore.

Tucker Wetmore and Brunette. Okay, another Ella Langley track. I'm sure you realise all of these come from Dandelion.

Maybe those big rock styles don't suit Ella Langley anyway. Can't think of anything at the moment. Dandelion, anyway. You and Me Time, one of the tracks from it that's hit the singles chart. And it brings us back to our songwriter now, Tommy Lee James, whose first big hits were for Reba and Brooks and Dunn. But not restricting himself to country music, both Cliff Richard and Pussycat Dolls have seen his work as a songwriter or as a producer. Here's one of his songs, written by Kerry Barlow, Nathan Barlow, Tommy Lee James, and the singer is Taylor Swift, had a hand in it too. This is Untouchable.

as a program like this goes together, you sort of get an impression, and there seems to be a lot of quality tracks as opposed to good commercial hits on the show today. Hope you agree. Taylor Swift, Untouchable, from I think 2021, Taylor's version of Fearless, and Zach Top, South of Sanity, which has been hanging around for just about forever, and Jason Aldean, Don't Tell on Me Now.

Don't Tell on Me, Jason Aldean. Don't sell the air. And one more track from Ella Langley. We'll play Bottom of Your Boots next week, which has been top 10. And this has been top 20. Don't think it's risen into the top 10. Check if you wish. Just listen to the music if not. Ella Langley, another track from Dandelion and Broken.

Lang Lee from Dandelion. Broken. Usual formula for an hour of great country oldies, six decades of hits, covers, the usual stuff. different every week and always good, I hope you agree. Latest entry into the charts then for Cody Johnson and I Want You.

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1: Ministers say they're braced for opposition over plans to use former army barracks to house asylum seekers. The Ministry of Defence has put in for planning permission to convert a number of sites across the UK as they try to come up with an alternative to using hotels. Councils in the areas affected have vowed to fight the proposals. Young women at risk of breast cancer say they're having symptoms dismissed by health professionals. The charity Copperfield says there needs to be a checkup looking at family history to try and spot those who need earlier screening. Sophie Dopiera-Bull is their spokesperson.
2: The kind of system is still very much focused on that older age group, but we feel there's a real opportunity to kind of build upon those conversations where there is more awareness of what is actually happening and the experiences that people are facing.
1: Health bosses have issued a warning to drink responsibly and avoid exercising outdoors as the record-breaking heatwave continues. Their call comes as football fans prepare to cheer on England at the World Cup tomorrow night. The soaring temperatures have led to schools being closed, a hosepipe ban in Kent, and travel disruption across much of the UK. Searches are continuing in Venezuela as rescue teams scramble through rubble to try and save the hundreds still trapped after two huge earthquakes. Over 200 are dead and thousands more are still missing. Help's been sent from the US and neighbouring countries. A man's been arrested on suspicion of murder after a three-year-old girl was found dead in Surrey. Emergency services were called to a flat in Chertsey yesterday evening. Detectives described the incident as happening within a family setting and say they're not looking for anyone else. A probe's been launched after it emerged the medical records of the boy hurt in a crocodile pit were accessed by around 40 members of hospital staff. The three-year-old was seriously hurt last week during an incident at a park in Cambridgeshire. Cambridge University Hospitals say they take patient confidentiality seriously and they've referred themselves to the Information Commissioner. And the King and Queen say they'll carry on living at Clarence House once a huge refurb of Buckingham Palace is finished. They've decided it'll become their official residence, partly because it's got better security. From Radio News, I'm Phil Towers.
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4: This is your weather update.
1: Another dry day with lots of sunshine, although some cloud across northern areas with spells of heavy rain possible. Temperatures remaining high, reaching 34 Celsius in the south, cooler further north.
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Welcome to an hour of great country oldies with two of the top featuring Lainey Wilson. After well-received EPs and albums, 2014's album Lainey Wilson and the following Tougher in 2016, well, Lainey then went big in 2020. That's a few years to develop a career, but things went really big with Things a Man Ought to Know, winning awards at the Academy of Country Music Awards and also at the CMA Awards, where CMA New Artist beckoned. She became female vocalist at their awards in 2022. I think the track with Hardy might have had something to do with it. This features Lainey Wilson, and this is Weight in the Truck from 2022.

1, and that got to number 2 in 2022. Garnered its own slew of awards, if that's the expression. Academy of Country Music, Female Vocalist and Vocal Event, and Musical Event and Video of the Year of the 2023 CMAs. So a lot of gongs and a lot of stuff on the wall for those two.

0: style that contrasts with that of Lainey Wilson in the 2020s. That's Crystal Gayle, and You Never Gave Up On Me. Got to number five in 1982.
1: What we're going to do right here is go back into time.
0: Six decades of country start here.

Mark Owens getting us started in our 6 decades of country with a number one from 1966 and Open Up Your Heart. For the 1970s, we're spot on. And this is Mike Nesmith's first big hit, Post Monkeys.

Nesmith, Smith, I think, with his first national band in 1970, and Silver Moon. For the 1980s, fairly early in their career, this is Restless Heart, and back to the Heartbreak Kid. Their third single, actually, but their first top ten, so a good one for us to play. 1985, we got to number 7.

them in 1985 with Back to the Heartbreak Kid. And that was Clint Black taking us back to the top of the charts in 1998 with The Shoes You're Wearing. Into the new millennium and another number one hit. This is 2007 with Kenny Chesney and Beer in Mexico.

Here in Mexico, Kenny Chesney in 2007. And we end our six decades of country in 2014. This is the band Perry. Chainsaw.

Now, there was a song, and that was Jean Shepherd in 1969. Probably in her mind, covering a hit by Bonnie Lou in 1953, or maybe she was remembering the Kitty Wells version from 1959. But 1969, when that one was committed to vinyl, as it was then, of course. Jean Shepherd and Seven Lonely Days. Seven Lonely Days was originally a pop hit in 1952, by a name that means nothing to me. So we stay in 1952, and the song Jambalaya, brackets on the bayou, written of course by Hank Williams, and it's generally accepted also by Moon Mullican, who supplied a lot of the music, although it was based on an old Cajun tune. But there you go, they had Cajun musicians on the Haddocon bus in the 1950s, so Hank Williams used to travel with Cajun music as well as his own, and Jambalaya was the result. Our singers in 2001, singer-producer Larry Butler and Willie Nelson.

0: We're going a long way back on today's show. And after Jambalaya from the 1950s, actually a song which was first recorded in 1932 with many country versions after that. And two big fans of country music who were part of the George Mitchell Minstrels troupe were Mickey and Griff, who got married and recorded together at the behest or encouragement, if you like, of Lonnie Donegan, who introduced them to his own record company, Pi. And Rockin' Alone was one of the songs that they charted in 1960. A lovely couple who I met in the 1980s. Still singing strong, too. And pleased that someone of my age was happy to come along and interview them. They thought their best days were past, but they are always best days, as long as you can sing and do what you want to do. So, Mickey and Griff in 1960, and they were probably very familiar, if they stayed tuned into country music, with our debut artist, who debuted in 1960 as well, with a song which got all the way to number 14, only as a single. And what a career lay ahead. Lots of novelty songs and number one international hits in the 1960s, and in the end, a career that took him into the world of film, animation, and also the Broadway stage. This is the debut of Roger Miller in 1960, number 14 hit.
1: One, two, three.

in the Summertime, 1960, followed by Lee Greenwood, taking us back to number one in 1985, and Don't Underestimate My Love. And not all good songs make the charts. Ian Tyson's Navajo Rug, sung by Tom Russell with Ian Tyson. And that took us back to 1990. Let's travel down a new cut road in 1983, courtesy of

Taking us down the New Cut Road. That's a Guy Clark song, which Bobby Bear recorded in 1981. That was Johnny Cash a couple of years later in 1983 on the album Johnny 99. As I say, not all the good songs make the charts. Sometimes they make the charts and we don't really think of them as country music. And while old Johnny Cash was singing all that rockabilly in the 1950s, in the charts too, a contemporary. It's difficult to think of him like that because I always think of him as a pop artist. But number eight country in 1957, coupled with a song called Stood Up, Rick Nelson was bringing the teenagers into the music, Waiting in School.

0: Lincoln and a 46. You gotta move. Start rocking, baby. Rockin', rockin', baby. Gonna rock all night. Rock all night. Just wait and see. Yeah.
1: Waiting in school. Mean guitar work there. Rick Nelson. And we close with the Birds, taking us back, going back in 1967. Have a good week. Bye for now. Stay safe.

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1: Ministers say they're braced for opposition over plans to use former army barracks to house asylum seekers. The Ministry of Defence has put in for planning permission to convert a number of sites across the UK as they try to come up with an alternative to using hotels. Councils in the areas affected have vowed to fight the proposals. Young women at risk of breast cancer say they're having symptoms dismissed by health professionals. The charity Copperfield says there needs to be a checkup looking at family history to try and spot those who need earlier screening.

0: Sophie Dopiera-Bull is their spokesperson.
1: The kind of system is still very much focused on that older age group, but we feel there's a real opportunity to kind of build upon those conversations where there is more awareness of what is actually happening and the experiences that people are facing.
0: Health bosses have issued a warning to drink responsibly and avoid exercising outdoors as the record-breaking heatwave continues. Their call comes as football fans prepare to cheer on England at the World Cup tomorrow night. The soaring temperatures have led to schools being closed, a hosepipe ban in Kent, and travel disruption across much of the UK. Searches are continuing in Venezuela as rescue teams scramble through rubble to try and save the hundreds still trapped after two huge earthquakes. Over 200 are dead and thousands more are still missing. Help's been sent from the US and neighbouring countries. A man's been arrested on suspicion of murder after a three-year-old girl was found dead in Surrey. Emergency services were called to a flat in Chertsey yesterday evening. Detectives described the incident as happening within a family setting and say they're not looking for anyone else. A probe's been launched after it emerged the medical records of the boy hurt in a crocodile pit were accessed by around 40 members of hospital staff. The three-year-old was seriously hurt last week during an incident at a park in Cambridgeshire. Cambridge University Hospitals say they take patient confidentiality seriously and they've referred themselves to the Information Commissioner. And the King and Queen say they'll carry on living at Clarence House once a huge refurb of Buckingham Palace is finished. They've decided it'll become their official residence, partly because it's got better security. From Radio News, I'm Phil Towers.
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0: Another dry day with lots of sunshine, although some cloud across northern areas with spells of heavy rain possible. Temperatures remaining high, reaching 34 Celsius in the south, cooler further north.
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6: Hello, I'm Colin Prince. This is Rewind to the 70s, and this week, the music that was on the charts this week back in 1975, like this one from Frankie Valli, Swearing to God.

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Here's Bo Donaldson and the Haywoods now, and our last song together.

in your arms and rock me a little while. It's the Doobie Brothers from 75. Bo Donaldson and the Haywoods and our last song together. And Frankie Valli and Swearing to God. It's Gloria Gaynor and Walk On By. On Rewind to the 70s.

and Another Night from 1975. We will remember this one, a big hit for James Taylor, reached all the way up to number one in 75, How Sweet It Is.

An American import to Australia. She came out to be the lead in Godspell here in Australia. Marsha Hines and Fire and Rain. James Taylor and How Sweet It Is. And The Hollies and Another Night. An Australian group thinking ego is not a dirty word. This is Skyhooks.

More music and less talk on Rewind of the 70s, heard on great radio stations like the one you're listening to right now, Nils Zedaka. That's where the music takes me. Sure feels good. Elvin Bishop and John Paul Young and Yesterday's Hero. The Bee Gees now, and this is Jive Talkin'.

Olivia Newton-John and Please, Mr. Please on Rewind of the 70s, playing the classic hits this week on the charts back in 1975. A big one for America, Sister Golden Hair.

Whoa, why can't we be friends? I'll be back in the next hour with more, so don't go away. I'm Colin French, and this is Rewind to the 70s. Donny and Marie Osmond, and Make the World Go Away.

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1: Ministers say they're braced for opposition over plans to use former army barracks to house asylum seekers. The Ministry of Defence has put in for planning permission to convert a number of sites across the UK as they try to come up with an alternative to using hotels. Councils in the areas affected have vowed to fight the proposals. Young women at risk of breast cancer say they're having symptoms dismissed by health professionals. The charity Copperfield says there needs to be a checkup looking at family history to try and spot those who need earlier screening. Sophie Dopiera-Bull is their spokesperson.
2: The kind of system is still very much focused on that older age group, but we feel there's a real opportunity to kind of build upon those conversations where there is more awareness of what is actually happening and the experiences that people are facing.
1: Health bosses have issued a warning to drink responsibly and avoid exercising outdoors as the record-breaking heatwave continues. Their call comes as football fans prepare to cheer on England at the World Cup tomorrow night. The soaring temperatures have led to schools being closed, a hosepipe ban in Kent, and travel disruption across much of the UK. Searches are continuing in Venezuela as rescue teams scramble through rubble to try and save the hundreds still trapped after two huge earthquakes. Over 200 are dead and thousands more are still

0: still missing, help's been sent from the US and neighbouring countries. A man's been arrested on suspicion of murder after a three-year-old girl was found dead in Surrey. Emergency services were called to a flat in Chertsey yesterday evening. Detectives described the incident as happening within a family setting and say they're not looking for anyone else. A probe's been launched after it emerged the medical records of the boy hurt in a crocodile pit were accessed by around 40 members of hospital staff. The three-year-old was seriously hurt last week during an incident at a park in Cambridgeshire. Cambridge University Hospitals say they take patient confidentiality seriously and they've referred themselves to the Information Commissioner. And the King and Queen say they'll carry on living at Clarence House once a huge refurb of Buckingham Palace is finished. They've decided it'll become their official residence, partly because it's got better security. From Radio News, I'm Phil Towers.
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2: This is your weather update.
0: Another dry day with lots of sunshine, although some cloud across northern areas with spells of heavy rain possible. Temperatures remaining high, reaching 34 Celsius in the south, cooler further north.
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on English and turn the page on Rewind to the 70s. Hamilton, Joe Frank and Reynolds. Falling in Love. A classic hit this week back in 1975. This is Rewind to the 70s.

Looks like we're going to make it, Melissa Manchester and Midnight Blue. It's Jesse Cota now, and I'm Not Lisa on Rewind to the 70s.

Summer Love, that's Sherbet on Rewind in the 70s, heard on great radio stations like the one you're listening to right now, and featuring the hits this week from 1975. Michael Martin Murphy now, and this is Wildfire.

Johnny Wakeland and Black Superman, the story of Muhammad Ali. Prior to that, Michael Murphy, Michael Martin Murphy, and Wildfire. Here's Hot Chocolate now and Disco Queen on Rewind to the 70s.

place. That's Chicago. One of the main things to do in Newcastle in Australia is to herb up and down the main drag. See who you can see. Chat up who you can chat up. Bob Hudson tells us all about it. Don't you

0: All the young women of Newcastle walk down the main street, which is called Hunter Street for reasons that will become obvious later on in the song. All the young men of Newcastle drive down Hunter Street in their hot FJ Holdens with chrome-plated grease nipples and double reverse overhead twin cam door handles.
1: They're sitting eight abreast in the front seat and they lean out the window and say real cool things to the Sheilas on the footpath like,
0: G'day. And every now and then, of course, one of the young ladies thinks to herself, ooh, she thinks,

Anyway, there was this mob of blokes driving down Hunter Street in the front seat of the hot FJ with chrome-plated grease nipples and twin overhead fox tails. And the coolest of them all, who got to sit near the window, was young Normie. They pulled up outside the Parthenon milk bar, and standing outside the Parthenon was this beautiful-looking Sheila. Oh! Oh! Said young Normie, who'd come top in his class in English. Oh, he said. So he leaned out the window and he said real suave, like he said, G'day. This 9-foot-tall Hell's Angel came out of the Parthenon milk bar. Looked at Norm and said, oh, what are you? Norm said, what are you? Bloke on the footpath said, you want to go, do you, mate, eh? Norm said, yeah, you want to go, mate. Bloke on the footpath said, yeah, I'll have a go. Norm said, do you know who you're picking? The bloke on the footpath said, nah, who am I picking? Norm said, you find out, mate. And all of a sudden there was a break in the traffic. And as any young Newcastle lad knows, when you're getting monstered by a 9-foot-tall Hell's Angel, and there's a break in the traffic,

Cut the Cake, please. The Average White Band and Cut the Cake on Rewind of the 70s. Maureen Elker, she had a big hit with a comedy song about Normie Rowe, an Australian performer from the 60s and early 70s. It's called Rack Off Normie.

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1: Ministers say they're braced for opposition over plans to use former army barracks to house asylum seekers. The Ministry of Defence has put in for planning permission to convert a number of sites across the UK as they try to come up with an alternative to using hotels. Councils in the areas affected have vowed to fight the proposals. Young women at risk of breast cancer say they're having symptoms dismissed by health professionals. The charity Copperfield says there needs to be a checkup looking at family history to try and spot those who need earlier screening. Sophie Dopiera-Bull is their spokesperson.
2: The kind of system is still very much focused on that older age group, but we feel there's a real opportunity to kind of build upon those conversations where there is more awareness of what is actually happening and the experiences that people are facing.
1: Health bosses have issued a warning to drink responsibly and avoid exercising outdoors as the record-breaking heatwave continues. Their call comes as football fans prepare to cheer on England at the World Cup tomorrow night. The soaring temperatures have led to schools being closed, a hosepipe ban in Kent, and travel disruption across much of the UK. Searches are continuing in Venezuela as rescue teams scramble through rubble to try and save the hundreds still trapped after two huge earthquakes. Over 200 are dead and thousands more are still missing. Help's been sent from the US and neighbouring countries. A man's been arrested on suspicion of murder after a three-year-old girl was found dead in Surrey. Emergency services were called to a flat in Chertsey yesterday evening. Detectives described the incident as happening within a family setting and say they're not looking for anyone else. A probe's been launched after it emerged the medical records of the boy hurt in a crocodile pit were accessed by around 40 members of hospital staff. The three-year-old was seriously hurt last week during an incident at a park in Cambridgeshire. Cambridge University Hospitals say they take patient confidentiality seriously and they

0: referred themselves to the Information Commissioner. And the King and Queen say they'll carry on living at Clarence House once a huge refurb of Buckingham Palace is finished. They've decided it'll become their official residence, partly because it's got better security. From Radio News, I'm Phil Towers.
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2: This is your weather update.
0: 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Temperatures remaining high, reaching 34 Celsius in the south, cooler further north.
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2: 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Everything from disco to soul to soft rock and electro pop. We've got all the hits to take you back. To kick us off, we're going down to one of my favorite eras, the 80s. We're taking a trip down August the 19th, 1983. Louisiana State footballer Bill Cannon was sentenced to 5 years for counterfeiting. The most popular baby names were Michael and Jessica. So let's get into it. This is August the 19th, 1983. Uncharted Classic Hits.
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This track didn't actually appear on the record until 1983 on his release, Confrontation. The term Buffalo Soldiers is given to black troops by Native Americans. But let's head to the new edition with Candy Girl on Charted Classic Hits.

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0: You're listening to Charted Classic Hits. A British synth pop band, Wazoo, released in 1983 with their first and only single on their second album, You and Me Both. The track itself was written by Alison Moe and later produced by Wazoo. The next track in the chart was written by Marvin Gaye when Paul Young recorded it later on and was used in the film Ruthless People from 1986 on Charted Classic Hits.
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0: Sergio Mendes, Never Gonna Let You Go, on Charted Classic Hits, originally recorded by Dionne Warwick in 1982. Sergio was best known for his self-titled album, Never Gonna Let You Go, but now here's The Human League, where the track features vocals from four different band members: Philip Oakley, Suzanne Ann Sully, Joanne Catherall, and Joe Callis. Uncharted Classic Hits.
1: Number 6.

0: This is Charlie Classic Kids celebrating August the 19th, 1983. That was Moon Shadow with Mike Oldfield. The track was later resampled as a dance track in the late 2000s. The single peaked at number 4 in the British charts, Oldfield's second highest rated single. The single peaked number 4 in the British charts with Oldfield's second highest single. Stevie Nicks now with her second studio album, Wild Heart. This is Stand Back. Uncharted Classic Hits.
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1: Ministers say they're braced for opposition over plans to use former army barracks to house asylum seekers. The Ministry of Defence has put in for planning permission to convert a number of sites across the UK as they try to come up with an alternative to using hotels. Councils in the areas affected have vowed to fight the proposals. Young women at risk of breast cancer say they're having symptoms dismissed by health professionals. The charity Copperfield says there needs to be a checkup looking at family history to try and spot those who need earlier screening. Sophie Dopiera-Bull is their spokesperson.
2: The kind of system is still very much focused on that older age group, but we feel there's a real opportunity to kind of build upon those conversations where there is more awareness of what is actually happening and the experiences that people are facing.
1: Health bosses have issued a warning to drink responsibly and avoid exercising outdoors as the record-breaking heatwave continues. Their call comes as football fans prepare to cheer on England at the World Cup tomorrow night. The soaring temperatures have led to schools being closed, a hosepipe ban in Kent, and travel disruption across much of the UK. Searches are continuing in Venezuela as rescue teams scramble through rubble to try and save the hundreds still trapped after two huge earthquakes. Over 200 are dead and thousands more are still missing. Help's been sent from the US and neighbouring countries. A man's been arrested on suspicion of murder after a three-year-old girl was found dead in Surrey. Emergency services were called to a flat in Chertsey yesterday evening. Detectives described the incident as happening within a family setting and say they're not looking for anyone else. A probe's been launched after it emerged the medical records of the boy hurt in a crocodile pit were accessed by around 40 members of hospital staff. The three-year-old was seriously hurt last week during an incident at a park in Cambridgeshire. Cambridge University Hospital say they take patient confidentiality seriously and they referred themselves to the Information Commissioner. And the King and Queen say they'll carry on living at Clarence House once a huge refurb of Buckingham Palace is finished. They've decided it'll become their official residence, partly because it's got better security. From Radio News, I'm Phil Towers.
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1: This is your weather update.
2: Another dry day with lots of sunshine, although some cloud across northern areas with spells of heavy rain possible. Temperatures remaining high, reaching 34 Celsius in the south, cooler further north.

0: Charted Classic Hits, the radio show where we count down the biggest charted hits from 70s and 80s every single week. And this week is August the 19th, 1983. We have This Day in History coming up and also the Classic Hits double feature where we put two tracks on the number one album in the charts. But let's continue on with the chart with Elton John and I'm Still Standing on Charted Classic Hits.
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1: August the 19th, 1983, Mike Ho was born, who was featured in movies like Robin Hood, Blade of 47 Ronin, School Dance, and many more. The top movie at the box office was Easy Money. In fashion, women were wearing jelly shoes and turtleneck sweaters with long-waisted pants. Men were ditching the disco look from the 1970s with tracksuits and sports jerseys. People are playing Space Invaders, Asteroids, and even Donkey Kong, which I can still play myself. Teenagers are watching Captain Kangaroo, The Bugs Bunny Show, and Schoolhouse Rock. And that's This Day in History, August the 19th, 1983.

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2: Alrighty, it is time for the Charted Classic Hits double feature for this week. And I'm not going to give any details away because I might give a couple of clues.

From Elvis Presley to Michael Jackson, we've got all the hits covered.

That was this week's double feature on Charted Classic Hits. If you haven't worked it out by now, it was from the film Flashdance. Cycle V with Seduce Me Tonight and Shandy, He's a Dream, which was later sampled in the 2000s. But let's get back to this week's chart. August the 19th, 1983, with Michael Jackson, Wanna Be Starting Something, on Charted Classic.

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That was New Order and Blue Monday, a true 80s charted classic hit, released on a 12-inch record with a total of 7 minutes and 29 seconds of pure bliss. But this is radio, so we have to stick to the 4-minute 7-inch version, celebrating August 19th, 1983. Before Sting went on his solo career, he was in a band called The Police. Here's one of those tracks, Every Breath You Take. Uncharted Classic Hits.

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You listen to Charted Classic Hits, Shawnee Shawnee. It's a song that's an anti-nuclear war track about humorous, non-sensual lyrics about war, politics, and violence. The music video also got some airplay on MTV with other music-related shows and channels when it was first released. In addition, this track was also performed on British TV series Top of the Pops. Let's go to Eddie Grant with Electric Avenue. Uncharted Classic Hits. Number 4.

0: She works hard for the money. The song that tells a story about a hard-working blue-collar woman. The song was written by Michael O'Martin and Donna Summer. It was released as a lead single in May the 10th, 1983. But let's head to your number one for this week. Here it is. Oh, what a feeling.
1: Number one.

0: That was your number one for this week, August the 19th, 1983. That's all we've got time for this week, and I'll catch you on the next one.
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1: Ministers say they're braced for opposition over plans to use former army barracks to house asylum seekers. The Ministry of Defence has put in for planning permission to convert a number of sites across the UK as they try to come up with an alternative to using hotels. Councils in the areas affected have vowed to fight the proposals. Young women at risk of breast cancer say they're having symptoms dismissed by health professionals. The charity Copperfield says there needs to be a checkup looking at family history to try and spot those who need earlier screening. Sophie Dopiera-Bull is their spokesperson.
2: The kind of system is still very much focused on that older age group, but we feel there's a real opportunity to kind of build upon those conversations where there is more awareness of what is actually happening and the experiences that people are facing.
1: Health bosses have issued a warning to drink responsibly and avoid exercising outdoors as the record-breaking heatwave continues. Their call comes as football fans prepare to cheer on England at the World Cup tomorrow night. The soaring temperatures have led to schools being closed, a hosepipe ban in Kent, and travel disruption across much of the UK. Searches are continuing in Venezuela as rescue teams scramble through rubble to try and save the hundreds still trapped after two huge earthquakes. Over 200 are dead and thousands more are still missing. Help's been sent from the US and neighbouring countries. A man's been arrested on suspicion of murder after a three-year-old girl was found dead in Surrey. Emergency services were called to a flat in Chertsey yesterday evening. Detectives described the incident as happening within a family setting and say they're not looking for anyone else. A probe's been launched after it emerged the medical records of the boy hurt in a crocodile pit were accessed by around 40 members of hospital staff. The three-year-old was seriously hurt last week during an incident at a park in Cambridgeshire. Cambridge University Hospitals say they take patient confidentiality seriously and they've referred themselves to the Information Commissioner. And the King and Queen say they'll carry on living at Clarence House once a huge refurb of Buckingham Palace is finished. They've decided it'll become their official residence, partly because it's got better security. From Radio News, I'm Phil Towers.
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4: This is your weather update.
1: Another dry day with lots of sunshine, although some cloud across northern areas with spells of heavy rain possible. Temperatures remaining high, reaching 34 Celsius in the south, cooler further north.
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6: Slowly edging into Northern Ireland and Western Scotland later. Sunny spells elsewhere with temperatures easing, highs of 31 degrees.

0: Very good Sunday morning to you then. 28th of June, 2026. The weekend wake up live between now and 10 a.m. So for your entertainment today, we have on this day, past, present and future, two 1980s number ones, only 1 year apart. Papers around about 8:30. 8:45, Sunday long song. Chris's Did You Know? And a cheesy moment, hour two, of course. And 9:10, we will be playing another round of Beat the Intro Quiz. And if you'd like to get involved, presenterchris@yahoo.com via email or 07467902411 on WhatsApp. Send us a message or send us a voice note. If it's suitable, I'll play it on air.
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2: 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Ooh.

0: So it's day 179 of the year. There are 186 left to go. News headlines from years gone by on this day. Then we'll start in 1960 with a very sad story as at least 37 men were killed in a gas explosion at a coal mine in Monmouthshire in Wales. 2004, the US hands sovereignty back to Iraq in a low-key ceremony in Baghdad. And three Britons and an American were sentenced to death by firing squad for their roles during the Angolan Civil War on this day in 1976. And in 1958, France ordered the release of 30 political prisoners to win Muslim support for plans on Algeria's future. And Maggie, she announced on this day in 1991 that she was to give up her seat in the House of Commons at the general election. And did you know the saxophone, which was patented on this day in 1846, belongs to Antoine Joseph Adolphe Sax?
1: True.
0: And Colonel Robert Gibbon Johnson, well, he proved tomatoes were not poisonous by eating a tomato on the steps of a courthouse in Salem, New Jersey, on this day in 1820. So today is National Logistics Day, so you can spend some time learning about the sector of business that keeps everything moving, it says here. Sounds like fun. Hey, this is a good one. I haven't seen this yet. Today is Christopher Street Day. I'll have to look at that later. National Savish Day. To ask Simon in France, the chef amongst us, what that is. Can't really see, to be honest. Happy Heart Hugs Day as well. Log Cabin Day as well. National Insurance Awareness Day. International Body Piercing Day as well. Don't have any of those. National Tapioca Day. Always looks really horrible. It looks like frog spawn to me, tapioca, but it might be nice. Doesn't necessarily mean it's not if I've not heard of it or don't like it. And last but not least, today is Climate Smart Skin Awareness Day. So you've got to let your skin be aware that the climate's smart, or have you got to have smart skin to be aware of the climate? I've no idea. But there you go. That's the 28th of June, 2026. Two great number ones for you this morning, both from the 80s, 1 year apart. We'll be going back to 1982 with a song that would eventually feature in an episode of Only Fools and Horses, albeit in a slightly different way. But first, back to 1981, where MJ was top.

Number one on this day in 1982, Captain Sensible with Happy Talk. Michael Jackson with One Day in Your Life was number one a year earlier in 1981. So I'm going to replay for you now a little bit of Happy Talk. Just listen to the words of this bit.

0: got to have your dream. If you haven't got a dream, how are you going to have a dream come true? Which, 14 years later, would feature in the second of the trilogy for Only Fools and Horses Christmas special, this episode called Modern Men, when during a conversation about staying positive and believing in the future, Rodney says this to Del Boy.
1: Do you know what Mum said to me on her deathbed?
2: Oh, no.
1: She said to me, Del Boy, she said, never stop believing. Because if you stop believing, you've got nothing left to hope for.
3: You've got to have a dream. If you don't have a dream, then how are you going to have a dream come true?
1: That is exactly what she said.
0: Del Boy taking it absolutely seriously. It's a piece of profound, inspiring wisdom, even suggesting it sounds like something that their dear old mum would say. Absolutely brilliant. Bananarama will take us to this morning's papers, and they'll do that after Phil Collins and Two Hearts on this morning's Weekend Wake Up.

0: Bananarama and Venus. So it's exactly 8:31. The time for the papers. We'll start with the Sunday People, where Harry Kane is pictured on the front, celebrating his goal in England's 2-0 win over Panama at the World Cup. The actual headline, or the writing here, says England's 2-0 defeat. Got the wrong way round. He's broken the Lions record at the tournament with his 11th World Cup goal, taking one ahead of Gary Lineker, who was on 10, of course. Harry Kane again, the Sunday Mirror. The win put them top of the group stage to progress to the knockout stage, where they will face the mighty Democratic Republic of Congo. The Sunday Express has an exclusive story about a defiant people smuggler who says he will not stop despite Labour's crackdown on migrants. The Sunday Times reports that drones and autonomous vehicles will be prioritised ahead of naval destroyers and frigates as part of the government's defence investment plan. It says the proposals due to be announced on Tuesday make a shift towards modernising the UK armed forces following threats from Russia and other hostile states. Daily Star, Harry Kane and Jude Bellingham this time on the front of the Star. The pair scored a goal each in the 2-0 win over Panama. There is a class war taking place, according to the Mail on Sunday, over Labour housing policies and the right of council tenants to buy their houses. Claims the Conservatives are ramping up the pressure on Education Secretary Bridget Phillipson following her attack on private schools. Also a picture of the Duke and Duchess of Sussex speculating about their upcoming trip to the UK. And we'll finish with the Sunday Telegraph, which reports on Andy Burnham and his potential economic policy if, as expected, he becomes Prime Minister. And the newspaper reporting that his top ally, Louise Hague, wants to see a sharp increase in capital gains tax and for the government to be allowed to borrow more. So there's some headlines for you today, 28th of June.
1: Let's go.
2: The Weekend Wake Up. In association with, well, you the listener. Who else?

to a monumental moment has just occurred live. I can now confirm that the weekend wake-up actually influences the UK weather. Because at 8.45, we have lined up the Style Council and Long Hot Summer as our Sunday long song for today. And what's happened here? We've just had the most horrendous rainstorm. It's still going on. So obviously, my choice of songs affects the weather. It was that hot here yesterday that I made a ham sandwich for lunch. Got a bag of crisps out of the cupboard, walked from the kitchen 10, 20 seconds into the front room, and by the time I started eating the sandwich, the bread had gone crispy because it was that warm. So either the weather needs to cool down, or I need to buy better bread.

title track from the album New Gold Dream, 81, 82, 83, 84, from Simple Minds. Leading us up to this morning's long song, it is from the Style Council, a number three song from 1983, Long Hot Summer. However, it was re-released in 1989. The 12-inch version made the charts, peaked at number 48 in the UK, and that's the version I'm going to play for you this morning.

Well, the song's right, anyway. Great Paul Weller stuff from the Style Council. Very good morning to Jason, to Rigster as well. Very good morning to Mr. M. Very good morning to Simon over in France. Mark and Ainsley, morning to you two. Morning to Mrs. Weekend Wake Up. Morning to the Farleys, Mark and Julie. Team Frankie, Ian, Sammy and Gwyn. Morning to Pauline as well. And last but not least, Beasley. First picture of you

Lotus Eaters. What a great name for a band. And first picture of you. Right, good morning to Kevin and Linda. Last in for the roll call before 9 o'clock. Just running into class. Sorry, sir. Missed the bus. Strawberry Switchblade will take us to the news at 9.

That's it, then, all done for hour one. Chris's Did You Know, a cheesy moment, and a quiz, all coming up for you in hour two. But first, the news.

0: Bahrain and Kuwait say Iran has targeted their nations with drone and missile fire overnight after new US airstrikes hit Iran. The new crossfire in the Persian Gulf further strains the initial deal that Iran and the US struck in an effort to find a permanent end to the war. The government's ethics team has found no evidence of wrongdoing by a cabinet office minister who was reportedly accused of sending inappropriate messages. Paymaster General Nick Thomas Simmons was told by the propriety and ethics team that it had looked into a claim relating to texts allegedly sent to a female MP. Rough sleeping is being decriminalised tomorrow. It comes as the government scraps a 200-year-old law following plans to initially do so in the spring. Charities have hailed the move as a watershed moment. As part of a new initiative, Lidl is setting aside 10% of interviews at new UK shops for people who've been out of work for 6 months or more. Nathan Abrams has the details.
1: As well as 10% of interview slots for entry-level roles at every new shop over the next year, there'll also be 480 slots across its 13 warehouses. The initiative comes at a time when official figures have shown shrinking opportunities in the UK jobs market. Lidl announced back in April that it expects to open 50 new stores over the next 12 months, which would create close to 2,000 new jobs.
0: Half of young homebuyers want to go green. That's according to Nationwide, who say 49% see energy efficiency as a very important factor. Andrew Harvey is their spokesperson.
2: Just another thing to highlight is the type of measures we are seeing people making. The most popular being adding solar panels and battery storage. And we also see people adding things like loft insulation and things like that. Certainly, amongst the reasons people appear to be doing this is predominantly driven by reducing their energy bills.
0: And the extreme heat that's been gripping the UK all week is coming to a close today. It follows the amber warning from the Met Office that's seen record highs of the late 30s. That's the latest from Radio News Hub. I'm Holly Hughes.
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4: Possible showers and thunderstorms in the east and southeast, rain slowly edging into Northern Ireland and Western Scotland later. Sunny spells elsewhere with temperatures easing, highs of 31 degrees.
5: 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You're too.

0: start hour two with a complaint in the weather there. It said temperatures easing, and then it said highs of 31. How on earth can 31 be easing temperatures? But it has, due to the heavy rain we've had here at Studio One. Our weather temperatures, it's gone from this...
1: It's hot! Damn hot! Real hot!
0: ...to this...
2: Bloody freezing, isn't it?
0: In a few moments...

Working Wild's four-letter word, helping us on our way towards the quiz. Pens, papers, the intro part of your brain activated. Because we are going to play Beat the Intro. I'm going to do it next, after Oliver.

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2: It's Sunday morning and time for your favourite Sunday quiz to beat all quizzes. It's Beat the Intro with your host, Mr. Chris Ironside.
0: Yes, 11 minutes past nine, Sunday morning. So it's time for us to play Beat the Intro quiz. There's 10 songs. All you have to do is identify the artist and the title of each one of these songs by just hearing the intro. Once you've done that and you've gathered your score together, then please send it into the studio. presenterchris@yahoo.com on the email or 07467902411 on WhatsApp. These intros, you will hear them twice. The second time, there will be no interruption from me in between, and then you'll have around about 10, 12 minutes to get your scores into us here. So if you're ready, I'm ready. Here's your first one on this morning's Beat the Intro.

Okay, that was number one. This is number two. Third one. Number four. And number five.

some cracking tunes in there. Saves me picking more out later, doesn't it? And just pop a few of those in after the quiz. So, that's your lot. How many of the intros did you think? Or have you got, or do you think you've got? PresenterChris@yahoo.com via email or 07467902411 on WhatsApp. If you're ready for a recap, if you miss one or think, oh, I almost got it and then it went off, here you go. From 1 through to 10, without any interruptions, this morning's Beat the Intro once more.

That's it, all done. How do you get on with those? A fair test, I think, that is, this morning. But your intro knowledge never fails to amaze me. 07467902411 on WhatsApp or presenterchris@yahoo.com via email if you wish to amaze me again.

Madonna's Playground, before that Ice House with Crazy. So a very happy 79th birthday during the week to the legend that is Mick Fleetwood. And Fleetwood Mac will take us to this morning's answers.

0: taken from the album Rumours, of course. And devastating news yesterday, as I spilt something on my Fleetwood Mac Rumours t-shirt. A long, agonising wait now to see whether it actually comes out. Hopefully it will.
1: It's Sunday morning, and time for your favourite Sunday quiz to beat all quizzes. It's Beat the Intro with your host, Mr. Chris Ironside.
0: Numero uno was this.

number four being Bread. And Make It With You. Long intro on this one. I was going to have to extend the show. But I won't play it all this time. Number five was Taffy. And I Love My Radio. Short intro on number six. Well done if you got this. We came for you one winter's night. Arrested, he was bound. It was Gary Moore. And Over the Hills and Far Away.

Number 9 was MC Hammer. And have you seen her? The stars in the sky. Final one was this.

Voice of the Beehive. And I Think I Love You. There you go, that's all the answers revealed. You've not got much time this morning to adjust your answers and get them in, so get them in quickly. 2 minutes. 2 minutes of Cliff.

long's Cliff been on holiday for? It's lasted forever, hasn't it, that? Time for the scores on the doors, then. ...407 got 2 out of 10 and sent the message, were you in a bad mood because of the heat when you put this quiz together? 3 for Beasley. 3 for Mrs. Weekend Wake Up as well. And 3 also for Kevin and Linda. Mr. M with 4. Mark and Ainsley also with 4. Well, if all the algorithms are right and my calculations are correct, that leaves 3 teams. Very good morning to Janet and Mark Gregson touring the Cotswolds and getting 5 out of 10. A bronze medal for you to add to your collection. Silver for Simon over in France. Hope the postage isn't too much for me to send it to you, mate. But way out in front this morning, 8 out of 10. A magnificent score for the Farleys. That's Mark and Julie, making them this morning's Beat the Intro champs.

Rachel Stevens, More, More, More. Before that, Years and Years. With King. Now, I'm going to relax the rules this morning. Because it's so hot. You don't have to wear your smart clothes. You don't have to wear your Sunday clothes to Sunday school. We'll just go with casual dress as we learn from Chris's Did You Know?

So this first one I'll dedicate to Ian from Team Frankie. Did you know that the magic word abracadabra was originally intended to be spoken to cure hay fever? I can assure you it doesn't work. And did you know that it takes food 7 seconds to travel from the mouth to the stomach? And did you know that recycling 1 ton of paper saves 17 trees? And did you know that a caterpillar has in excess of 4,000 muscles? And did you know that a day in the age of dinosaurs was just 23 hours long? I bet they added the last hour to make us work longer. And finally this morning, did you know that David Hasselhoff's divorce settlement awarded him the catchphrase, "Don't hassle the Hoff"? He needs to get a better divorce lawyer. Sunday school is now closed for this week. Chris's Did You Know will return at exactly 9:40 next Sunday. Well, exactly 9:40.

the Isley Brothers, Summer Breeze. Before that, the Beatles. And A Hard Day's Night. It has been really difficult to sleep, hasn't it? That's the only part of the really, really hot weather that makes it a little bit oppressive, trying to have a damn good kip when it's absolutely roasting. Anyway, we need to move on swiftly. Our cheesy moment this morning, a good old-fashioned 1990s piece of... Yes, we have used it before, but it's really good cheese.

Ace of Bases, Always Have, Always Will. Our cheesy track today. So we're almost done. It's flown by this morning, hasn't it? There are more fantastic shows on the way on your favourite radio station this Sunday morning. So although you'll miss me, make sure you stay tuned for those. I'm going to finish with Belinda. Do You Feel Like I Feel?

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1: Iran has targeted Bahrain and Kuwait overnight with drone and missile fire. That's according to the two nations after new US airstrikes hit Iran. The crossfire puts further strain on the initial deal struck by the US and Iran as part of efforts to end the conflict. Steve Reed says the government should not prepare for whatever the last war was like. It comes amid reports that plans to replace Britain's aging warships will be scrapped in favour of drones, with warnings about the scale of investment in the long-awaited defence investment plan. The minimum age of criminal responsibility should be raised from 10 to 14. That's according to a legal organisation representing barristers. The Bar Council say the current system funnels children towards further crime and prison. Both the Law Commission and England's Children's Commissioner have backed the recommendation. Medical treatments for epilepsy and incontinence have led to babies being born with severe learning disabilities and some women having their bladders removed. That's what campaigners say. They're urging the government to provide compensation for victims to pelvic mesh and the drug sodium valproate after 2.5 years since concerning health reports. Chantal Spittle is from Epilepsy Action.
2: They can't be waiting any longer. It's more than 2.5 years since the huge report came out, and the Patient Safety Commissioner still hasn't got the answers that we all need. So time is marching on and they can't wait any longer.
1: And Thomas Tuchel is warning England will be punished if the World Cup contenders dare look beyond their knockout date with DR Congo. The back-to-back European Championship finalists wrapped up top spot in Group L with Saturday's 2-0 win over Panama at MetLife Stadium, where they're aiming to return for the final. One fan says he's particularly hopeful.
3: I think they're improving. I still think they've got some work to do. But getting more confident. You know, once you do some knockout stages, right, anything can happen. So, and you've got Harry Kane up front, so, you know, I'm confident it's going to keep tagging the goals in.
1: That's the latest from Radio News Hub. I'm Holly Hughes.
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6: This is your weather update.
1: Outbreaks of rain moving east this afternoon, but sunny spells elsewhere and feeling hot and humid again. Slightly fresher with a gentle breeze and highs of 25 degrees Celsius.
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to Before Offshore today. Thank you so much for joining me. It's myself, Steve, here through for the next hour or so. We kicked off with The Charms of the Heart of Stone song, and before that, a Dance Craze and Chubby Checker, and it's Pony Time.

Nathan, high class, baby. Cost you more than the shandy in a bag of crisps. You're with the wrong one, I reckon. Before that, the Andrews and the Hearts will stop it. And Long Lonely Nights. And Carole King tends to be regarded as a bit of a baby of the 60s, but she did record some great stuff back in the 1950s. And this one is very much a sunshine song, Queen of the Beach.

Jenner's Before Offshore.

0: 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Boom, boom, out goes the lights. And, well, he's a rebel. And you're listening to Before Offshore.
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0: Bob Lumen, Let's Think About Living. Had every reason to. He only lived until he was 41. Died in 1978. Let's go, Goofy.
1: Before Offshore. Presents.

We can't fault him for effort. Johnny Cymbal, Mr. Bassman. As today's Goofy Greats, you're listening to Before Offshore with hits from before the days of pop music radio in the United Kingdom, before the spring of 1964, and from the ridiculous to the sublime. Oh, Brooke Benton. It's just a matter of time.

0: This is not a commercial, it's an historic recording played for old time's sake. 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

Sparkle Tones and Black Slacks. It's amazing how you can make things attractive in song, isn't it, really? But anyway, still Fancy Susie, though. Here come the Adley Brothers.

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You know how to do it. 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Whether you're just around the corner, you're 1,000 miles away, it's all the same to me, because before Elmore James and Dust My Broom, we heard from the Heartbeats, and 1,000 miles away, that's all right, mama.

Celtics have a special place in that piece of flint I call a heart. The Tornadoes and Telstar, the first British band to get to number one in the United States of America. That's some going, isn't it, eh?

And this poor boy's out of here. Thank you so much for your company today on Before Offshore. This has been music from Before Pop Music Radio in the United Kingdom, pre-spring 1964. Join me again for another one next time. Until then, I shall say ta-ra.

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1: Iran has targeted Bahrain and Kuwait overnight with drone and missile fire. That's according to the two nations after new US airstrikes hit Iran. The crossfire puts further strain on the initial deal struck by the US and Iran as part of efforts to end the conflict. Steve Reed says the government should not prepare for whatever the last war was like. It comes amid reports that plans to replace Britain's aging warships will be scrapped in favour of drones, with warnings about the scale of investment in the long-awaited defence investment plan. The minimum age of criminal responsibility should be raised from 10 to 14. That's according to a legal organisation representing barristers. The Bar Council say the current system funnels children towards further crime and prison. Both the Law Commission and England's Children's Commissioner have backed the recommendation. Medical treatments for epilepsy and incontinence have led to babies being born with severe learning disabilities and some women having their bladders removed. That's what campaigners say. They're urging the government to provide compensation for victims to pelvic mesh and the drug sodium valproate after 2.5 years since concerning health reports. Chantal Spittle is from Epilepsy Action.
2: They can't be waiting any longer. It's more than 2.5 years since the huge report came out, and the Patient Safety Commissioner still hasn't got the answers that we all need. So time is marching on and they can't wait any longer.
1: And Thomas Tuchel is warning England will be punished if the World Cup contenders dare look beyond their knockout date with DR Congo. The back-to-back European Championship finalists wrapped up top spot in Group L with Saturday's 2-0 win over Panama at MetLife Stadium, where they're aiming to return for the final. One fan says he's particularly hopeful.
3: I think they're improving. I still think they've got some work to do. But I'm getting more confident. You know, once you do some knockout stages, right, anything can happen. So, and you've got Harry Kane up front, so you know, I'm confident it's going to keep banging the goals in.
1: That's the latest from Radio News Hub. I'm Holly Hughes.
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1: Outbreaks of rain moving east this afternoon, but sunny spells elsewhere and feeling hot and humid again. Slightly fresher with a gentle breeze and highs of 25 degrees Celsius.
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Hi and welcome to Oldies with an Oldie with me, the official oldie, Gord Cooper, where for the next hour I'm going to play you a selection of predominantly 60s and 70s, a smattering of 80s and a smidgen of 50s for you to reminisce on and hopefully sing along to as well. Start off today's show as we do with an instrumental, and I'm not going to at this moment in time tell you what it is. I'm going to let you sort of try and ponder, because I know you're all sitting there thinking, I know this song. Now, who was it? That is the big question. Who was it? What was it called? I'll let you know a little bit later in the show. All I will say is that it's from the 70s and the band were a one-hit wonder.

First Class and Beach Baby is one of those songs that it's like pouring a glass of sunshine into your life. Whenever I play it, which isn't often enough, the sunshine automatically appears. Doesn't matter what the weather's like outside. Doesn't even matter what time of night or day it is. Sunshine just appears from somewhere. The second it starts to the second it finishes, automatic sunshine. And it's lovely. As I say, First Class was the name of the band and Beach Baby was the song. Before that, we had the Beatles and Magical Mystery Tour. Eddie Cochran, who was taking Three Steps to Heaven, and then the instrumental that started off today's show. The show, of course, being Oldies with an Oldie with me, Gord Cooper. Should I tell you what it is, or should I let you ponder a little bit longer? No, because I'm feeling in a generous mood. I'm going to tell you whom they are and what the song was. The artist was East of Eden. The song was Jigga Jig. Congratulations if you got it right. Commiserations if you got it wrong. Either way, it doesn't really make any difference because there's no prizes to give away. But all I will say is we will start next week's show with an instrumental just the same. And hopefully, next week you may know exactly what it is from the first beat.

You just heard from the 70s, a band that seemed to have success singing songs where the titles made no sense whatsoever. Middle of the Road was the band, and the hit there was Solely Solely. Before that, I think it was before that rather than after that, before that, I think they had one called Chirpy Chirpy Cheep Cheep. Now, anybody who knows exactly what either any of those song titles mean, your guess is as good as mine, to be honest. But they were successful and they did well. And before that, we had two tracks back to back, which really sort of sums up the content of music on here, on the Oldies with an Oldie, from the 80s through to the 50s. So we had from the 50s, we had a little bit of Buddy Holly and Listen to Me. And then before that, from the 80s, we had Hall & Oates with Out of Touch. And that sums up, as I say, the content of the show from the mid-50s all the way through to 1989. In fact, 31st of December 1989 is the last release date of songs that we will play. So I suppose that just pushes us up into the 90s, but I wouldn't play anything that was in the 90s, hopefully, mainly because I don't know much music from the 90s. 60s and 70s are my strong point. 50s, not too bad. 80s, starting to wane. But 60s and 70s, I'm there on it. Anyway, talking of 60s, 70s, let's go all the way back to the 60s with this one from Petula Clark. When you're

For those of you who were around at that time, and for those of you, probably more importantly, who were sort of teenage males at that time, you remember Lindsay DePaul as the young lady with long blonde hair who used to sit at the piano and sing. I think loads of people had her poster up on their bedroom walls. I don't think anybody does that anymore, but then saying that, I don't know, because A, I'm old, which is why I'm doing oldies with an oldie, and B, I don't go into young people's bedrooms. My children have long grown up, so I don't have to worry about that at all. Anyway, that's a totally different story. From the 80s then, we had Kirsty MacColl, and there's a guy works down the chip shop, swears he's Elvis, and it should have, added on the end of it, which would have been really good. I may re-record it and add that in. See if I can have as big a hit with it as she did. And then before that, we had from the 60s, Petula Clark and Downtown. Looking at the clock, we've got round about 25 minutes left of the show. We've just gone past the halfway stage of the show. The show, of course, as you all know by now, is Oldies with an Oldie with me, Gord Cooper, definitely the official oldie.

With around about 15 minutes of the show left, it's time for me to remind you that the penultimate track every week on Oldies with an Oldie is my new feature, well, not necessarily my new feature, my feature, which is Rock Bottom, where I play a song that I believe, on my personal, and it's only my personal opinion, I believe it should never really have been released in any shape or form. Quite a few of them are comedy records. Some of them are just records that... that I think personally are comedy records, even though they're not meant to be. What I do know, though, is that whatever track I play, you're always there singing along to it because you all love it. It's just me that doesn't like it. I haven't quite chosen which one I'm going to play yet. It may be a comedy record. It may be one that I just think should never really have been released in any format. But that's still to come. And you've just heard the Monkees there from the 60s with Daydream Believe. And sorry, with Last Train to Clarksville, I was looking at the wrong playlist because I'm still trying to sort out what track I'm going to play on Rock Bottom. Last Train to Clarksville. The Monkees, of course, probably the first prefabricated boy band ever to be put together in any shape or form. So it's not a new thing. This idea of putting bands together is not a new. We were doing it in the 60s. And then before that, Kenny Rogers, who was asking Lucy not to take her love to town. And then before that, we had from the 50s a little bit of Connie Francis, who was definitely asking the question, who's sorry now?

Jesus, Donald twirls your true hochwell. That's the way we sing the song in Scotland. But of course, the song might have more international appeal, sung something like this. One, two, three, four.

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1: I don't know a way to do it.
0: Let the wind blow, let the wind blow through the streets of Montevideo. Oh, the lassie shall go blow.
1: I don't know a way to do it.
0: Oh, man, I'm all rock and roll. I gotta move it and groove it to save my soul. Grab your kill and go, go, go.
1: Who is it to do?
0: I let the wind blow, blow. Through the ginger market like oh. Oh yeah, go, go, go.
1: Hey Donna, who is it to do? Hey Donna, who is it to do? Yeah, hey Donna.
2: Hey, just a minute, what are you doing there?
1: Man, I'm rocking it, man. Man, I'm really moving it, man.
2: Well, just you stop rocking it and moving it, man. The song should be sung just exactly like this. Ah, cheers, come down from the Irish sky on low.
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4: Iran's Revolutionary Guard has launched drone and missile attacks targeting Bahrain and Kuwait. It's in response to US airstrikes that hit the Islamic Republic.

0: region. A legal body representing barristers wants the age of criminal responsibility to go up. The Bar Council are calling for a raise from 10 to 14, arguing the current system pushes children towards prison. The Law Commission and England's Children's Commissioner have backed the recommendation. The government's being urged to make a decision on compensation for people who have suffered avoidable harm from epilepsy and post-childbirth medicine. 2 years ago, the Hughes Report called for a redress scheme for patients affected by the medical products, which have caused debilitating pain and learning difficulties, with some women having to get their bowels removed. Chantal Spittles is from Epilepsy Action.
1: Every child affected is so different about how they're impacted. So there's so many different ways the money can be used, but I think for them it's a recognition and then actually giving them the redress that they have been told they should be getting.
0: And Jude Bellingham says he takes the responsibility of lifting England to another level on his shoulders. England struggled to make the breakthrough against Panama in their final Group L game at the World Cup, and briefly looked set for a potential meeting with Portugal in the last 32 until Bellingham's intervention. Some fans say they were hoping for a bit more.
2: Pretty much what I expected, you know, as long as we won it, that was all that really mattered, you know, so I didn't think much of it, to be honest with you. I wish it had been a bit better. I spent a lot of money on my ticket.
0: That's the latest from Radio News Hub. I'm Holly Hughes.
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0: Outbreaks of rain moving east this afternoon, but sunny spells elsewhere and feeling hot and humid again. Slightly fresher with a gentle breeze and highs of 25 degrees Celsius.
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1: Survivors of abuse at the hands of late Harrods owner Mohamed El Fayed have complained to a watchdog about how the Metropolitan Police handled allegations. More than 400 claims of sexual misconduct have been made against El Fayed, including rape and human trafficking. Now the Independent Office for Police Conduct is assessing three victims' complaints about the Met made this week. Ukraine has set fire to a major oil refinery in the south of Russia, killing at least two people. Russian authorities say it's part of a continuous heavy drone assault. The long-range strikes has choked Russian fuel supplies and military deliveries. The Labour Party is united behind frontrunner for leadership Andy Burnham. That's what senior party figures are insisting as they dismiss the prospect of a general election. It comes as Housing Secretary Steve Reid says Sir Keir Starmer's likely successor would introduce changes in emphasis but stick to the fundamentals.

0: hospitals is from Epilepsy Action.
1: Every child affected is so different about how they're impacted. So there's so many different ways the money can be used. But I think for them, it's the recognition and then actually giving them the redress that they have been told they should be getting.
0: And Thomas Tuchel's warning England will be punished if the World Cup contenders dare look beyond their knockout date with DR Congo. The back-to-back European Championship finalists wrapped up top spot in Group L last night at the MetLife Stadium, where they're aiming to return for the final. One fan says he's particularly hopeful.
2: I'm getting more confident. You know, once it's a knockout stages, right, anything can happen. So, and you've got Harry Kane up front, so you know, I'm confident it's going to keep banging the goals in.
0: That's the latest from Radio News Hub. I'm Holly Hughes.
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5: This is your weather update.
0: Patchy outbreaks of rain moving east this afternoon. Some sunny spells elsewhere and feeling hot and humid with a gentle breeze and highs of 25 degrees Celsius.
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0: 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All right, let's see what we got here. Here we go.
1: It's the 80s in the

0: 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That leaves only me to blame, cause mama tried.
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1: Complaints have been brought forward against the Metropolitan Police for their handling of allegations of abuse at the hands of late Harrods owner Mohamed El Fayed. Over 400 claims of sexual misconduct have been made against him, including rape and human trafficking. The Independent Office for Police Conduct is now assessing three victims' complaints about the Met made this week. Senior Labour figures have insisted the party's united behind leadership frontrunner Andy Burnham and dismissed the prospect of a general election to secure a mandate for any major shifts in policy. Housing Secretary Steve Reid has suggested Sir Keir Starmer's likely successor would introduce changes in emphasis but stick to the fundamentals. Ukraine has kept up its heavy drone assault on Russia, setting fire to a major oil refinery in the south and killing at least two people. That's according to Russian authorities. Kyiv's campaign of massive long-range strikes has choked Russian fuel supplies and military deliveries in what authorities call an attempt to bring the Kremlin to the negotiating table. Plans to replace Britain's aging warships have reportedly been scrapped from the long-delayed defence investment plan. It's part of changes aimed at prioritising drones and modernising the armed forces. Defence Secretary Dan Jarvis is understood to have secured around £1 billion extra for the plan after his predecessor John Healey resigned. Lidl is setting aside a tenth of interviews at its new UK shops for people who've been out of work for at least 6 months. The retailer says it's to help level the playing field and tackle barriers.

0: I wish it had been a bit better. I spent a lot of money on my ticket.
1: That's the latest from Radio News Hub. I'm Holly Hughes.
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3: This is your weather update.
1: Patchy outbreaks of rain moving east this afternoon. Some sunny spells elsewhere and feeling hot and humid with a gentle breeze and highs of 25 degrees Celsius.
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1: Survivors of abuse at the hands of late Harrods owner Mohamed El Fayed have complained to a watchdog about how the Metropolitan Police handled allegations. More than 400 claims of sexual misconduct have been made against El Fayed, including rape and human trafficking. Now the Independent Office for Police Conduct is assessing three victims' complaints about the Met made this week. Ukraine has set fire to a major oil refinery in the south of Russia, killing at least two people. Russian authorities say it's part of a continuous heavy drone assault. The long-range strikes has choked Russian fuel supplies and military deliveries. The Labour Party is united behind frontrunner for leadership Andy Burnham. That's what senior party figures are insisting as they dismiss the prospect of a general election. It comes as Housing Secretary Steve Reid says Sir Keir Starmer's likely successor would introduce changes in emphasis but stick to the fundamentals. The government is being urged to make a decision on compensation for people who've suffered avoidable harm for epilepsy and post-childbirth medicine. 2 years ago, the Hughes report called for a redress scheme for patients affected by the medical products, which have caused debilitating pain and learning difficulties, with some women having to get their bowels removed. But campaigners say nothing has been done. Chantal Spittles is from Epilepsy Action.
2: Every child affected is so different about how they're impacted. So there's so many different ways that money can be used, but I think for them it's the recognition and then actually giving them the redress that they have been told they should be getting.
1: And Thomas Tuchel's warning England will be punished if the World Cup contenders dare look beyond their knockout date with DR Congo. The back-to-back European Championship finalists wrapped up top spot in Group L last night at the MetLife Stadium, where they're aiming to return for the final. One fan says he's particularly hopeful.
3: I'm getting more confident. You know, once it's a knockout stages, right, anything can happen. And you've got Harry Kane up front, so you know I'm confident it's going to keep banging the goals in.
1: That's the latest from Radio News Hub. I'm Holly Hughes.
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0: patchy outbreaks of rain moving east this afternoon. Some sunny spells elsewhere and feeling hot and humid with a gentle breeze and highs of 25 degrees Celsius.
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3: If you loved Crypto from last year's Superman movie, you're in luck as Supergirl is back in her own film this time, setting out across the galaxy in Supergirl, in cinemas from Thursday, 25th of June. Here's Millie Alcock describing the qualities she wanted to bring to her version of Supergirl.
4: I think a bit of grit. I think that I really wanted to humanize her and to really ground her. I didn't want her to feel like unattainable. I wanted her to feel like a person that you knew, who just so happens to be able to fly.
3: If you're looking for something back on Earth, family drama 500 Miles is out in cinemas Friday, 26th of June. It stars Bill Nighy as a grandfather estranged from his grandchildren until they take it upon themselves to visit.
5: What's going on, Finn? 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
3: And on the small screen, you can catch episode one of the highly anticipated third season of House of Dragon now on HBO Max, and the final season of The Bear drops on Disney Plus on Friday, 26th of June. That's your latest entertainment roundup. I'm Nicola Hughes.
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1: And here we go again with another 2 hours of music from the 1960s on a radio show called My Generation, which has been pumping out 60s music since the late 1990s. And we will start with a band that you may not have heard of before, but I think you'll agree when you hear their version of Roll Over Beethoven, they're pretty good. They were called Pat Wayne and the Beachcombers. After this.
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0: We started off with Pat Wayne and the Beachcombers, recorded at Abbey Road, and their version of Roll Over Beethoven. Julie Grant was next with I Only Care About You. Now the Beatles cover version, and I'm not going to tell you who this is until after the song. See if you can guess.
1: They covered the Beatles.

0: That was, of course, back in the USSR by a band who had one hit in the UK. I think it was in 1968 with a song called Judy in Disguise with Glasses. That was John Fred and his Playboy Band and their version of Back in the USSR. The A-side, B-side this week is another one-hit wonder, this time from The Family Dog. And the B-side of this hit was a bit of a throwaway, to be honest. Well, at least it was called Throw It Away.
1: What is a B-side?
2: Well, you see, it's the other side of the record, the one no one ever plays. You know that one?
3: Oh, good God almighty, this is what is commonly called

Family Dog and A Way of Life from 1969. They were so much more than that one hit. If you ever get a chance to listen to their 1969 album, very well worth listening to. Well, it was for me anyway.

What would there be left for me? It's such a cruel world to be alone in. I always needed you.

Oh, take your blood pressure pills. It's Marianne Faithfull. And Is This What I Get for Loving You? Cover version. I think the Shirelles, or was it the Shirelles or the Ronettes, or one of those did it first. Now, the Follow That feature. And this time round, it's a Mersey Beats Follow That. So let's start off, as usual, with an earlier version of a song that they had a hit with. Dionne Warwick is first.

0: Dionne Warwick and the original version of Wishing and Hoping, covered successfully by the Mersey Beats and also by Dusty, it has to be said. And there we heard the Mersey Beats and a song called I Stand Accused, one of their lesser hits. And if you're wondering who was banging the gong at the end of that, at the time that they recorded that song, they were managed by the same management as The Who. And it just so happened that Keith Moon was in the studio. So there he was, banging the gong like his life depended on it.
1: Here's another B-side on the back of a hit.

That was the Moody Blues and a song called Candle of Life, which was on the B-side of their 1970 hit Question. Candle of Life was lifted from their 1969 album To Our Children's Children's Children. I think that's enough children. Now, I've just played the B-side jingle. I'm not going to play it again, but this is another B-side on the back of a hit. The hit was Flowers in the Rain by The Move, and this is an invitation to go round the lemon tree.

0: You get a bit extra on the stereo version. That was the move. And here we go, round the lemon tree.
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0: Beach Boys and Don't Worry Baby. I think that was also covered by PJ Proby in a falsetto voice. Before that, The Attack, who released a version of Hi Ho Silver Lining before Jeff Beck did in the 1960s, but he still had the hit with it. That was a song called Any More Than I Do. Now we're off to the dance floors.
1: Everybody report to the dance floor.
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That's a group called The Pretenders, but of course not Chrissie Hynde's group, one from America. I Wanna Be Your Everything was the title of that song. We're off to the songwriting feature now, and this week it's two songs written by Rod McEwen. And we'll start with the man who brought us Good Morning Starshine with a song called Gene. This will be Oliver.

0: Oliver, and a song called Gene. I think that was his follow-up to Good Morning Starshine. And he was followed by Jimmy Rogers doing another Rod McEwen song, The World I Used to Know.
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1: Reports say plans to replace Britain's aging warships have been dropped from the Defence Investment Plan, with spending shifting towards drones and modernisation. The Sunday Times says funding for new Type 83 destroyers and Type 32 frigates won't feature. Defence Secretary Don Jarvis is understood to have secured around £1 billion extra after John Healey resigned in a funding row. Chancellor Rachel Reeves spoke to reporters during a visit to Ukraine.
2: We're going to be publishing our Defence Investment Plan shortly, and I'm determined that that involves more money spent more effectively, but crucially meeting the moment and the challenges that we face today, particularly here on the front line.
1: A 15-year-old boy has died after getting into difficulty in the water near Cobury Reservoir in Stalybridge. Greater Manchester Police recovered his body on Saturday evening and say the incident is a sad reminder of the risks of swimming in open water. A skydiving plane has crashed in northeastern France, killing all 11 people on board. Officials say it went down near the city of Nancy at around 11 o'clock local time this morning. The regional prefect, Yves Segui, says emergency crews arrived within minutes and investigators are now gathering witness statements. Lidl is setting aside 10% of interviews at its new UK shops for people who've been out of work for at least 6 months. Nathan Abrams has more.
3: The supermarket chain is working with local employability partners to deliver this scheme, including the Department for Work and Pensions. They said the scheme was designed to help level the playing field and tackle barriers to employment. Candidates will be fast-tracked to the interview stage without needing to submit a CV.
1: And the extreme heat that's been gripping the UK all week is coming to a close today. It follows the amber warning from the Met Office that's seen record highs of the late 30s. That's the latest from Radio News Hub. I'm Dave Cronin.
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1: Cloudy in northwest Scotland with outbreaks of rain, drier elsewhere with clear spells, much fresher night compared to recent days with lows of 14 degrees Celsius.
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0: unattainable. I wanted her to feel like a person that you knew who just so happens to be able to fly.
1: If you're looking for something back on Earth, family drama 500 Miles is out in cinemas Friday, 26th of June. It stars Bill Nighy as a grandfather estranged from his grandchildren until they take it upon themselves to visit.
2: What's going on, Finn? 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
1: And on the small screen, you can catch episode one of the highly anticipated third season of House of Dragon now on HBO Max, and the final season of The Bear drops on Disney Plus on Friday, 26th of June. That's your latest entertainment roundup. I'm Nicola Hughes.
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0: Four Seasons were the first of those two, with Working My Way Back to You, followed by The Foundations. And not their biggest hit. They did have a number one with Baby Now That I Found You. That got to the top five, though, as well. Written by Mike Darbo of Man for a Man. Build Me Up, Buttercup. Now we're going way back for this next one.
1: I say you ready to boogie?
2: Boogie.
1: Are you ready to rock and roll?
2: Rock and roll.
1: Are you ready to boogie? Get down. Do it, baby.

0: wonderful Little Richard from back in the 50s, and a song called The Girl Can't Help It. Now this, oh, with the album feature coming up next, he says, reminding himself. And we're looking to the man who rewrote the textbook on how to play lead guitar in the mid-1960s when he moved to England from America. From his album Axis Bold as Love, this will be Jimi Hendrix and Little Wing.
1: Not just singles. Here's the My Generation 60s album track.

The Jimi Hendrix Experience and Little Wing from Axis Bold as Love, followed by Paul Revere and the Raiders, who had many, many hits in their native America and none over here in the UK. That was called Steppin' Out, and it was also, apparently, one of the songs on John Lennon's jukebox back in the 1960s, so he was a Raiders fan as well. Now to 1967, and a man who is probably best known for having hits in the 50s, still having hits over in America. This made the Billboard Hot 100 for the year. This is Frankie Lane and a song called Making Memories.

0: We started off with the American group called The Millennium, who recorded one album which was excellent, called Begin Here. And sadly for them, they never got any further in terms of recorded music. That was called Some Sunny Day. They were followed by Kim Weston and the great Northern soul hit Helpless, which she released back in the 1960s. Now, three before the Beatles, and this week we're looking at artists who were all managed by impresario Larry Parnes. And we'll start this week with Dickie Pride.
1: It's time for three before the Beatles, whoever they were.

three artists from the Larry Parnes stable of artists in the late 50s, early 60s, and it was a big stable as well. Dickie Pride was first with Betty, Betty, Go Steady With Me, then Lance Fortune and the Love, This Love I Have For You, and we finished off with Vince Eager, and This Should Go On Forever. Well, sadly, this show doesn't go on forever. I know it's good for you, but not for me. It's only 2 hours. And we will head forwards with the Nashville Teens and their third hit single in the UK. Didn't get as high as the first two, but still made the top 40. Find My Way Back Home.

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2: Apparently, this is the original version of a British hit.

0: That's the Tokens and the original. I've mentioned them before on the show. The original version of a hit for the Rockin' Berries called He's in Town. This is the slip disc for this week. American group, who is it and what's the hit song called? It was a hit on both sides of the Atlantic and probably elsewhere. It's struggling, isn't it? Let's be honest. But it is getting there, and hopefully it's identifiable. Don't bother contacting the studio. I'll play it for you in about 10 minutes' time. And here's a reminder. Now, this next man, I think he was Canadian, no longer with us. One of his albums, not the one we're going to play a song from, was credited. That's probably the wrong word, but it was used as a reason for suicide in two suicide notes. And apparently he was, to some people, quite depressing to listen to. He was Leonard Cohen. And from a 1966 album, I think it was, his first, this is The Sisters of Mercy.
1: Oh.

We weren't lovers like that, and besides, it would still be alright.

0: Leonard Cohen and the Sisters of Mercy. Now we're going to the two vintage tunes, and both of these come from a compilation called, basic words to the effect of Rockabilly Songs That You Really Shouldn't Be Without. And we're going to start with Warren Smith.
1: Here are this week's vintage tunes. God Save the King. King, King, King, King, King.

0: Warren Smith was the first of those two with Rock and Roll Ruby, and he was followed by Sid King and a song called Gonna Shake This Shack Tonight. Thanks very much for keeping me company. Hope you can join me same time next week for another edition of My Generation. And I'll leave you with the answer to the slip disc. And it was The Turtles and a song called Happy Together.
1: That's the slipped disc. Put a half crown on it on the dance set, and it sounds like this.

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1: England captain Ben Stokes has announced his shock retirement from international cricket. He revealed the news during day four of the third test against New Zealand, shortly after completing a 10-over spell at Trent Bridge. The government has reportedly scrapped plans for new Type 83 destroyers and Type 32 frigates, redirecting defence spending towards drones and modernisation. The Sunday Times says the warship projects won't appear in the updated investment plan. It comes as Defence Secretary Don Jarvis is said to have won about £1 billion more for the blueprint. Speaking in Ukraine, Chancellor Rachel Reeves defended a record on defence spending.
2: The defence investment plan will be about the wars of tomorrow and today, not of the past. And so one of the things that I've been doing whilst I've been here in Kyiv is meeting some of the British and Ukrainian tech and defence companies.
1: Senior Labour figures have insisted the party is united behind leadership frontrunner Andy Burnham and dismissed the prospect of a general election to secure a mandate for any major shifts in policy. Housing Secretary Steve Reid has suggested Sir Keir Starmer's likely successor would introduce changes in emphasis but stick to the fundamentals like the government's rules on borrowing. Thomas Tuchel is warning England will be punished if the World Cup contenders dare look beyond their knockout date with DR Congo. England wrapped up a top spot in Group L with Saturday's 2-0 win over Panama at MetLife Stadium. One fan says he's particularly hopeful.
3: I think they're improving. I think they still, think they've got some work to do. But I'm getting more confident. You know, once you get to knockout stages, right, anything can happen.
1: And George Russell has won the Austrian Grand Prix, holding off Max Verstappen to end a 112-day wait for victory. The Mercedes driver cuts Kimi Antonelli's title lead to 40 points ahead of the British Grand Prix. That's the latest from Radio News Hub. I'm Dave Cronin.
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1: Cloudy in northwest Scotland with outbreaks of rain, drier elsewhere with clear spells. Much fresher night compared to recent days with lows of 14 degrees Celsius.
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0: breaks in at number 40 for this week's Nicky Jubb. Single Man Blues. This is the Heritage Chart. Jay Jackson here with you, looking after the controls for the next 2 hours. Mike Reed is off filming, by the way. It's very nice. All right for some, isn't it?
1: Really?
0: So, another new entry now for the Gathering Stone. This is My Own Shoes at 39.

the Bellboys featuring Steve Ellis and Brighton's Calling at number 37. This is the Heritage Chart right here on your favourite radio station. One time. And this is Shania Twain.

compiled by your votes from 106 countries, played out on 300 of the best radio stations. This is the Heritage Chart. Jay Jackson in for Mike Reed this week. He's away filming. He'll be back next week, don't worry. This is Paul Carrick now, 35.

entry this week on the Heritage Charts is Paul Carrick. Anyone going to San Antone? This is Mary Wilson now. Good News, number 34.

0: This is Jay Jackson sitting in for Mike Reed.
1: Seems like we could work this out.
0: I'm afraid he's off filming on a boat somewhere. Very nice. Very nice too. Mungo Jerry now. At 31, this is Stand Up.

Last week's 34, this week's 31 for Mungo Jerry and Stand Up on the Countdown. Across the UK, right now, it's time to rule Britannia. The Atomics up 10 places to this week's number 30.

Curtis Shaw for the Automatics and Roll Britannia. Into the 20s now. 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
1: It is indeed. It's the Heritage Chart. Jay Jackson in for Mike Reed this week. And at number 27, this is Doo Wop Bop.

Lovely What Bob, number 27, right here on your favourite radio station. This is the Heritage Charts. As we head towards number one, this is I Close My Eyes and Count to Ten.

Still and Elaine Gilmore. I close my eyes and count to 10. This week's number 26 on the Heritage Chart. This is Jay Jackson in for Mike Reed this week. Don't worry, he's back next week.

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0: Right now, this is Lonnie Donegan.
2: Now, this is a story about the Rock Island Line. Now, the Rock Island Line's a railroad line, and it runs down into New Orleans. And just outside of New Orleans is a big toll gate. And all the trains that go through the toll gate, why, you gotta pay the man some money. Unless, of course, they got certain things on board, then they okay, and they don't ever have to pay the man nothing. And right now, we see a train, she's coming on down the line. And when she get up near to the toll gate, the depot agent shout down to the driver. He wanna know what he got on board. So he say, what you got on board there, boy? And the driver, he sing right on back down to depot agent, tell him what he got on board. You had a way to sing.

Charlie, say, you all right then, boy? You don't have to pay me nothing. Just get him on through. So the train goes through the toll gate, and as it goes through, it got up a little bit of steam. And a little bit of speed. And when he sees me on the other side of the toll gate, the driver shout back down the line to the man. Of course, you don't get what he say now, going home and going down the Rock Island line.

7 places from last week's number 30 to this week's 23 for Lonnie Donegan and Rock Island Line. La, la, la, la, la. This is the Heritage Chart. Jay Jackson in for Mike Reed this week.

week's 21 for Tim Ambler, and tonight is the night. This is the Coral now at number 20. Let the music play.

this week's number 20 for the Coral and Let the Music Play. This needs no introduction. It's imagination. And this is Lee John with the Mighty Mashup.

106 countries voted this week. It's the Heritage Charts. Jay Jackson in for Mike Reed with Imagination and Lee John and the Mighty Mashup. Will we have a brand new number one? We'll find out in the next hour. Taking us closer to that, here's Shawadi Wadi and Dot Dot Dot.

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1: England captain Ben Stokes has announced his shock retirement from international cricket. He revealed the news during day four of the third test against New Zealand, shortly after completing a 10-over spell at Trent Bridge. The government has reportedly scrapped plans for new Type 83 destroyers and Type 32 frigates, redirecting defence spending towards drones and modernisation. The Sunday Times says the warship projects won't appear in the updated investment plan. It comes as Defence Secretary Don Jarvis is said to have won about £1 billion more for the blueprint. Speaking in Ukraine, Chancellor Rachel Reeves defended a record on defence spending.
2: The defence investment plan will be about the wars of tomorrow and today, not of the past. And so one of the things that I've been doing whilst I've been here in Kyiv is meeting some of the British and Ukrainian tech and defence companies.
1: Senior Labour figures have insisted the party is united behind leadership frontrunner Andy Burnham and dismissed the prospect of a general election to secure a mandate for any major shifts in policy. Housing Secretary Steve Reid has suggested Sir Keir Starmer's likely successor would introduce changes in emphasis, but stick to the fundamentals like the government's rules on borrowing. Thomas Tuchel is warning England will be punished if the World Cup contenders dare look beyond their knockout date with DR Congo. England wrapped up a top spot in Group L with Saturday's 2-0 win over Panama at MetLife Stadium. One fan says he's particularly hopeful.
3: I think they're improving. I think they still, I think they've got some work to do. But I'm getting more confident. You know, once you get to knockout stages, right, anything can happen.
1: And George Russell has won the Austrian Grand Prix, holding off Max Verstappen to end a 112-day wait for victory. The Mercedes driver cuts Kimi Antonelli's title lead to 40 points ahead of the British Grand Prix. That's the latest from Radio News Hub. I'm Dave Cronin.
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1: Cloudy in northwest Scotland with outbreaks of rain, drier elsewhere with clear spells. Much fresher night compared to recent days with lows of 14 degrees Celsius.
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9: It is indeed the Heritage Chart with Jay Jackson in for Mike Reed this week as he's away filming. Towards the 10 we go now. This is number 17 and Child, You Are My Destiny.

Alto Leisureland, and Love's Gonna Keep Us Crying on the official Heritage Chart. This week's number 15, down from 17. Still climbing high at number 14 when Saturday Comes, The Christians.

0: climbing highs, number 14 in the Heritage Charts. It's up from 19 last week for the Christians. And when Saturday comes, here we go with Susie. This is Kick Out the Jams.
1: Can you look at them?
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At number 12...

0: Leo Sayer wrapped up in love at number 12 on the Heritage chart. And just outside the 10 is Dex's Midnight Runners and My Life in England. We got the top 10 next.
1: Yeah, I thought they should meet when the school kids called me mate. I went home and told my mom after my first day. I had long arrived from Ireland, the boy Kevin Ian, like generations before, wore the ham

You're Still With Me. Last week's number 16, this week's number 10. As we continue towards number 1, this is Owen Paul, and pleased to meet you. Last week's 11, this week's number 9.

This is the UK's favourite countdown. It's the Heritage Chart, as voted for by you and 106 countries. Right now, this is Dodgy. Not the presenter, the song Summer Forever, number 7.

Forever, last week's number 10, this week's number 7, right here on the Heritage Chart. Jay Jackson sitting in for Mike Reed this week. He's going to be back next week. This is The Fizz now, at number 6.

Last week's number 9, this week's number 6 for The Fizz and a crazy shot in the dark. Right now we're into the top 5 with Rick Astley. Last week's number 7, this week's number 5 with Raindrops.

Rick Astley and Raindrops. Last week's number 7, this week's number 5. And this week's number 4 was last week's number 1, which means we've got a brand new number 1 coming up. But this is Paper Lace and Love.

week's number one, this week's number four for Paper Lace, featuring Philip White and Phil Hendricks. That's Last Bus Home. No Change at three for Haircut 100 and Come Back to Me.

change your three for Haircut 100. That is Come Back to Me. We have a brand new number one, and we're going to do it after this, which is up two places from last week's number four to number two. It's the Rolling Stones in the Stars.

0: So two places from last week's number four to this week's number two. It's the Rolling Stones and In the Stars. That means we got a brand new number one on the Heritage Charts. This has been Jay Jackson. Mike Reed is back next week, counting down the hot 10 for you. We're going to do that now. 10 is Mal Pope, When You're Still With Me. 9, Owen Paul and Pleased to Meet You. 8, Wish I Was a Sailor from Lake. 7, Summer Forever from Dodgy. 6, is The Fizz and The Crazy Shot in the Dark. 5, is Raindrops from Rick Astley. 4, Last Bus Home from Paper Lace. 3, Come Back to Me from Haircut 100. 2, The Rolling Stones and In the Stars.
1: And this week's Heritage Chart, number one.
0: Straight in at number one, it's Home to Us from Paul McCartney and Ringo Starr. Mike Reed is back next week with a Heritage Chart.

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1: Reports say plans to replace Britain's aging warships have been dropped from the Defence Investment Plan, with spending shifting towards drones and modernisation. The Sunday Times says funding for new Type 83 destroyers and Type 32 frigates won't feature. Defence Secretary Dan Jarvis is understood to have secured around $1 billion extra. Chancellor Rachel Reeves spoke to reporters during a visit to Ukraine.
2: We're going to be publishing our defence investment plan shortly, and I'm determined that that involves more money spent more effectively, but crucially meeting the moment and the challenges that we face today, particularly here on the front line.
1: The Labour Party is united behind frontrunner for the leadership, Andy Burnham. That's what senior party figures are insisting as they dismiss the prospect of a general election. It comes as Housing Secretary Steve Reid says Sir Keir Starmer's likely successor would introduce changes in emphasis, but stick to the fundamentals, like the government's rules on borrowing. In France, all 11 people on a skydiving aircraft died after a crash close to Nancy late this morning. The prefect of Yves-Saint-Gilles say firefighters and paramedics responded immediately. Tennis fans are already settling in for the night outside Wimbledon, camping out for their chance to be first through the gates. We spoke to Norman Reynolds, who says he doesn't mind braving the elements.
3: Now it's a big ordeal. You have to come the day before and tents, and it's changed a lot over the years, but still do it, still worth it. I don't mind being bitten by the midges, but still do it.
1: And young blood says he can't believe how fast Bloodfest is exploding, calling this year's international edition unreal. He hopes the festival's cheap tickets and emerging artist focus will break barriers and prove artists can change the industry. That's the latest from Radio News Hub. I'm Dave Cronin.
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1: Cloudy in northwest Scotland with outbreaks of rain, drier elsewhere with clear spells. Much fresher night compared to recent days with lows of 14 degrees Celsius.
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8: If you loved Crypto from last year's Superman movie, you're in luck as Supergirl is back in her own film this time, setting out across the galaxy in Supergirl, in cinemas from Thursday, 25th of June. Here's Millie Alcock describing the qualities she wanted to bring to her version of Supergirl.
9: I think a bit of grit. I think that I really wanted to humanize her and to really ground her. I didn't want her to feel like unattainable. I wanted her to feel like a person that you knew who just so happens to be able to fly.
8: If you're looking for something back on Earth, family drama 500 Miles is out in cinemas Friday, 26th of June. It stars Bill Nighy as a grandfather estranged from his grandchildren until they take it upon themselves to visit.
10: What's going on, Finn? 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
8: 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I'm Nicola Hughes.
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0: That's what I call now. 100 hits from 100 now. What is love? Baby, don't hurt me. A hit from every Now album. From Now 1 to Now 100. An amazing 5 CDs. An incredible 61 number ones. I don't want to rock. Now, that's what I call now. Unforgettable journey through 35 years of Now. The biggest hits from the biggest stars. 100 hits from 100 Now. Now, that's what I call Now.
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1: Britain's defence plans are shifting, with reports suggesting the Navy's ageing warships have been dropped from the investment programme in favour of drones and modernisation. Defence Secretary Dan Jarvis is understood to have secured around £1 billion extra after John Healey resigned in a funding round. Chancellor Rachel Reeves spoke to reporters during a visit to Ukraine.
2: We're going to be publishing our defence investment plan shortly, and I'm determined that that involves more money spent more effectively, but crucially, meeting the moment and the challenges that we

0: face today, particularly here on the front line.
1: Senior Labour figures say the party is united behind Andy Burnham as he prepares to take over from Sir Keir Starmer. Ministers insist there's no need for a general election, arguing voters want Labour to get on with the job. Burnham is expected to push radical devolution plans in his speech on Monday as he shapes his incoming cabinet. Survivors of abuse at the hands of late Harrods owner Mohammed Al-Fayed have complained to a watchdog about how the Metropolitan Police handled allegations. More than 400 claims of sexual misconduct have been made against Al-Fayed, including rape and human trafficking. Now the IOPC is assessing three victims' complaints about the Met. The famous Wimbledon queue is already buzzing, with fans camping out for a shot at centre court as the championships get underway. Quinn Lattimore, who set up camp, says it's all part of the Wimbledon experience.
2: Nice to sort of like create a bit of atmosphere and buzz before the tennis actually kicks off. And I feel like that's always sort of like is part of the whole Wimbledon experience, I think.
1: And a peak of over 13 million viewers tuned in to watch England beat Panama at the World Cup. The figure was achieved across ITV and STV for the game on Saturday night, which saw the team secure a top spot in their group with a 2-0 victory. That's the latest from Radio News Hub. I'm Dave Cronin.
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1: Cloudy in northwest Scotland with outbreaks of rain, drier elsewhere with clear spells. Much fresher night compared to recent days with lows of 14 degrees Celsius.
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7: If you loved Crypto from last year's Superman movie, you're in luck as Supergirl is back in her own film this time, setting out across the galaxy in Supergirl in cinemas from Thursday, 25th of June. Here's Millie Alcock describing the qualities she wanted to bring to her version of Supergirl.
8: I think a bit of grit. I think that I really wanted to humanize her and to really ground her. I didn't want her to feel like unattainable. I wanted her to feel like a person that you knew who just so happens to be able to fly.
7: If you're looking for something back on Earth, family drama 500 Miles is out in cinemas Friday, 26th of June. It stars Bill Nighy as a grandfather estranged from his grandchildren until they take it upon themselves to visit.
9: What's going on, Finn? Where are we even going?
10: We just need to get to Granddad's. 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
7: And on the small screen, you can catch episode one of the highly anticipated third season of House of Dragon now on HBO Max, and the final season of The Bear drops on Disney Plus on Friday, 26th of June. 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I'm Nicola Hughes.
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I'm your host, Joe, and I'll be with you for the next 2 hours. If there's something you want to hear, go to poppartynation.com. 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

It's time for a listener request from PopPartyNation.com. This one comes to us from Gabriella in San Antonio. She wanted to hear Ellie Goulding, Lights on Pop Party Nation. I had

0: It's time for Joe's Joke Break. Here's the question. Why couldn't a leopard play hide and seek? The answer coming up in a few songs right here on Pop Party Nation with Joe.
1: Well, in come the thing them call a broken heart. This blessed love will never part. You don't know it from the start. Me tell them say I'm dirty, yeah. A Sean Paul and Sasha. Come see.

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We are doing Joe's Joke Brick, and if you missed the question, here it is. Why couldn't a leopard play hide and seek? The answer? Because he was always spotted. Here's Jordan Sparks, Battlefield on Podcast.

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1: It's time for Joe's Impossible Question. 1 in 10 parents who have adult kids living at home have this rule. What is it? The answer coming up in a few songs right here on Pop Party Nation.
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2: The government has reportedly scrapped plans for new Type 83 destroyers and Type 32 frigates, redirecting defence spending towards drones and modernisation. The Sunday Times says the warship projects won't appear in the updated investment plan. Speaking in Ukraine, Chancellor Rachel Reeves defended her record on defence.
3: The defence investment plan will be about the wars of tomorrow and today, not of the past. And so one of the things that I've been doing whilst I've been here in Kyiv is meeting some of the British and Ukrainian tech and defence companies who are really innovating on the front line.
2: The Labour Party is united behind frontrunner for leadership Andy Burnham. That's what senior party figures are insisting as they dismiss the prospect of a general election. It comes as Housing Secretary Steve Reid says Sir Keir Starmer's likely successor would introduce changes in emphasis, but stick to the fundamentals like the government's rules on borrowing. England captain Ben Stokes has announced his shock retirement from international cricket. He revealed the news during day four of the third test against New Zealand, shortly after completing a 10-over spell at Trent Bridge.

0: Half of young home buyers want to go green. That's according to Nationwide, who say 49% see energy efficiency as a very important factor. Andrew Harvey is their spokesperson.
1: The most popular being adding solar panels and battery storage. And we also see people adding things like loft insulation and things like that. Certainly, amongst the reasons people appear to be doing this is predominantly driven by reducing their energy bills.
0: And the Princess of Wales has completed the Three Peaks Challenge in a surprise feat of endurance to raise money for a cancer charity. Kate revealed in a message on social media that she'd successfully taken on the trek, not only as a physical endeavour, but to give something back. That's the latest from Radio News Hub. I'm Dave Cronin.
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4: This is your weather update.
0: Monday will be dry with sunny spells for many. Scattered showers are possible across the north. Temperatures around average with highs of 20 to 23 degrees Celsius.
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5: If you loved Crypto from last year's Superman movie, you're in luck as Supergirl is back in her own film this time, setting out across the galaxy in Supergirl in cinemas from Thursday, 25th of June. Here's Millie Alcock describing the qualities she wanted to bring to her version of Supergirl.
6: I think a bit of grit. I think that I really wanted to humanize her and to really ground her. I didn't want her to feel like unattainable. I wanted her to feel like a person that you knew who just so happens to be able to fly.
5: If you're looking for something back on Earth, family drama 500 Miles is out in cinemas Friday, 26th of June. It stars Bill Nighy as a grandfather estranged from his grandchildren until they take it upon themselves to visit.
7: What's going on, Finn? Where are we even going?
8: We just need to get to Granddad's. 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
7: About what?
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5: And on the small screen, you can catch episode one of the highly anticipated third season of House of Dragon now on HBO Max, and the final season of The Bear drops on Disney Plus on Friday, 26th of June. That's your latest entertainment roundup. I'm

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0: Joe's Impossible Questions. If you missed it, here it is. 1 in 10 parents who have adult kids living at home have this rule. What is it? The answer? Don't touch the thermostat. Here's Wiz Khalifa, Young, Wild, and Free on Pop Party Nation.
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0: 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It's time for the Big Five Countdown.
1: Big Five Countdown. I'm your host, Joe. Coming in at number five this week is Tame Impala, Dracula.
0: Number five.

0: Big Five Countdown with Joe. We have the same number two song this week. Does that mean we have the same number one? We'll find out soon on Big Five Countdown. Here's Bruno Mars, I Just Might.
1: Number two.

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1: Back to the music, back to the party. 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

Pop Party Nation long distance dedication. This one goes to Leo and San Diego from Maya in New York City. Sending you all the vibes today. Whatever you're tackling, you got this. Keep that high energy, and I'll see you soon. Here is Lizzo, About Dancing.

0: It's time for me to wrap up the show. I'd like to say thanks for listening. Really appreciate it. Until next time, have a good one. Stay safe. Keep on popping. Here's a feel-good finish song for the week. Tag team. Whoop. There it is. See you guys.
1: Party people!

0: this song by Tag Team?
1: What song is that?
0: You go, girl. He is singing that to me.
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1: This song is for all the ladies.
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1: The government has reportedly scrapped plans for new Type 83 destroyers and Type 32 frigates, redirecting defence spending towards drones and modernisation. The Sunday Times says the warship projects won't appear in the updated investment plan. Speaking in Ukraine, Chancellor Rachel Reeves defended her record on defence.
2: The defence investment plan will be about the wars of tomorrow and today, not of the past. And so one of the things that I've been doing whilst I've been here in Kyiv is meeting some of the British and Ukrainian tech and defence companies who are really innovating on the front line.
1: The Labour Party is united behind frontrunner for leadership Andy Burnham. That's what senior party figures are insisting as they dismiss the prospect of a general election. It comes as Housing Secretary Steve Reid says Sir Keir Starmer's likely successor would introduce changes in emphasis, but stick to the fundamentals like the government's rules on borrowing. England captain Ben Stokes has announced his shock retirement from international cricket. He revealed the news during day four of the third test against New Zealand, shortly after completing a 10-over spell at Trent Bridge. Half of young home buyers want to go green. That's according to Nationwide, who say 49% see energy efficiency as a very important factor. Andrew Harvey is their spokesperson.
3: The most popular being adding solar panels and battery storage. And we also see people adding things like loft insulation and things like that. Amongst the reasons people appear to be doing this is predominantly driven by reducing their energy bills.
1: And the Princess of Wales has completed the Three Peaks Challenge in a surprise feat of endurance to raise money for a cancer charity. Kate revealed in a message on social media that she had successfully taken on the trek, not only as a physical endeavour, but to give something back. That's the latest from Radio News Hub. I'm Dave Cronin.
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6: This is your weather update.
1: Monday will be dry with sunny spells for many, scattered showers are possible across the north. Temperatures around average with highs of 22-23 degrees Celsius.

0: If you loved Crypto from last year's Superman movie, you're in luck as Supergirl is back in her own film this time, setting out across the galaxy in Supergirl, in cinemas from Thursday, 25th of June. Here's Millie Alcock describing the qualities she wanted to bring to her version of Supergirl.
1: I think a bit of grit. I think that I really wanted to humanize her and to really ground her. I didn't want her to feel like unattainable. I wanted her to feel like a person that you knew, who just so happens to be able to fly.
0: If you're looking for something back on Earth, family drama 500 Miles is out in cinemas Friday, 26th of June. It stars Bill Nighy as a grandfather estranged from his grandchildren until they take it upon themselves to visit.
2: What's going on, Finn? 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
0: And on the small screen, you can catch episode one of the highly anticipated third season of House of Dragon now on HBO Max, and the final season of The Bear drops on Disney Plus on Friday, 26th of June. That's your latest entertainment roundup. I'm Nicola Hughes.
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So welcome along to another classic chart rundown with me, Dave Marley, where today we concentrate on the chart of June 1985. You just heard down from last week's number 14 at this week's number 20, Stephen Tintin Duffy and the icing on the cake. It was a non-mover at this week's 19 for David Bowie and Loving the Alien, and it's down

0: So it's down three spaces from last week's 15 to this week's 18, five star and all fall down. And it's down five from last week's number 12 to this week's
1: number 17
0: for Katrina and the Waves.

0: So it drops 5 spaces from last week's number 12 to this week's 17. Katrina and the Waves and Walking on Sunshine. It's down from last week's number 7 to this week's 16 for Gary Moore and Phil Lynott and Out in the Fields. And it's up 1 space from last week's number 16 to this week's
1: number 15
0: for Fine Young Cannibals.

move one space from last week's 16 to this week's 15. Fine Young Cannibals and Johnny Come Home as we continue the chart countdown for June 1985. It's down from last week's number 3 to this week's...

0: So it drops 11 spaces from last week's number 3 to this week's 14, Paul Hardcastle and 19, and it's a brand new entry at this week's
1: number 13
0: for Bruce Springsteen.

0: brand new entry at this week's number 13 for Bruce Springsteen and I'm on Fire. It was up from last week's number 20 to this week's number 12 for Marcy Webb and Ben. And it's down from last week's number 6 to this week's
1: number 11
0: for Duran Duran.

0: So Duran Duran dropped down from last week's number 6 to this week's 11 with View to a Kill as we step inside the top 10 of June 1985. It's a brand new entry at this week's
1: number 10
0: for Harold Faltermeyer.

0: tie climbed one space from last week's number 10 to this week's number 9 with History, and it's down 3 from last week's number 5 to this week's
1: number 8
0: for Animotion.

0: climb of two spaces from last week's number 8 to this week's number 6, Skritti Palitti and the Word Girl. As we continue the chart countdown for June 1985, it's down one space from last week's number 4 to this week's
1: number 5
0: for Billy Ocean.
2: I used

0: So Billy Ocean drops down one space from last week's number 4 to this week's number 5 with Suddenly, and it's down 2 from last week's number 2 to this week's
1: number 4
0: for Marillion.

0: two spaces from last week's number two to this week's number four with Kaylee as we step inside the top three of June 1985. It's a climb of six spaces from last week's number nine to this week's
1: number three
0: for Madonna.

0: Madonna climbed six spaces from last week's number 9 to this week's number 3 with Crazy For You, and it's up from last week's 11 to this week's
1: number 2
0: for Sister Sledge.

0: And so, Sister Sledge climbed from last week's 11 to this week's number 2 with Frankie. We're moments away from finding out what was number 1 in June 1985. Before we do, let's recap on the top 10. A brand new entry at this week's number 10 for Harold Faltermeyer and Axel F. Up from last week's 10 to this week's 9, My Tie and History. Down from 5 to this week's 8, An Emotion and Obsession. And it's up from last week's 13 to this week's 7 for Calling the Gang with Cherish. Up 2 from last week's 8 to this week's 6, Gritty Politti and The Word Girl.
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2: Britain's defence plans are shifting, with reports suggesting the Navy's ageing warships have been dropped from the investment programme in favour of drones and modernisation. Defence Secretary Dan Jarvis is understood to have secured around £1 billion extra after John Healey resigned in a funding round. Chancellor Rachel Reeves spoke to reporters during a visit to Ukraine.
3: We're going to be publishing our defence investment plan shortly, and I'm determined that that involves more money spent more effectively, but crucially, meeting the moment and the challenges that we face today, particularly here on the front line.
2: Senior Labour figures say the party is united behind Andy Burnham as he prepares to take over from Sir Keir Starmer. Ministers insist there's no need for a general election, arguing voters want Labour to get on with the job. Burnham is expected to push radical devolution plans in his speech on Monday as he shapes his incoming cabinet. Survivors of abuse at the hands of late Harrods owner Mohammed Al-Fayed have complained to a watchdog about how the Metropolitan Police handled allegations. More than 400 claims of sexual misconduct have been made against Al-Fayed, including rape and human trafficking. Now the IOPC is assessing three victims' complaints about the Met. The famous Wimbledon queue is already buzzing, with fans camping out for a shot at centre court as the championships get underway. Quinn Lattimore, who set up camp, says it's all part of the Wimbledon experience.
4: Nice to sort of like create a bit of atmosphere and buzz before the tennis actually kicks off. And I feel like that's always sort of like is part of the whole Wimbledon experience, I think.
2: And a peak of over 13 million viewers tuned in to watch England beat Panama at the World Cup. The figure was achieved across ITV and STV for the game on Saturday night, which saw the team secure a top spot in their group with a 2-0 victory. That's the latest from Radio News Hub. I'm Dave Cronin.
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6: This is your weather update.
2: Monday will be dry with sunny spells for many, scattered showers are possible across the north. Temperatures around average with highs of 20 to 23 degrees Celsius.
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it doesn't matter how often you hear that song, it still sounds good. That's the sound of Sad Cafe and Everyday Hurts. And welcome you along, it's the Love Zone playing out right here on your favourite radio station. It's Alec Nicol for the next hour and some great love songs like this. It comes from Roxy Music.

0: It's always good to have a friend, you know.
1: You've got a friend.
0: James Taylor, right here on the Love Zone.
1: Ain't it good to know you've got a friend?
0: Now, how are you when it comes
1: to
0: technology? Are you good with technology? Do you know what you're talking about, or even better? So you know how to use it properly. Tell you more about that later.

That is the sound of Barry White's Love Unlimited Orchestra from the 70s. And that's a story of love's thing. Now, I want you to imagine you went away on holiday and you decided to video the whole lot so you could show people just what you done. Have a think about that. Just think how proud you would be. Doesn't always work out like that, though.

Ellie Goulding, How Long Will I Love You? I like her, she's very sincere. Now, I want you to think about this. If you're of a certain age and you're not very good with technology, and your child is trying to explain technology to you, you think to yourself, I was the one that was there when you first started walking. I've taught you more than you could ever teach me. However, we're talking technology, video camera. So anyway, Joseph Griffin, well done to you. You are our Pratt of the Week. Basically, his son had given him a loan of his video camera. Joseph and the family were off to Las Vegas for the week, and he wanted to document every single part of that holiday to bring it home to show people, as you do. So anyway, he set it up. He says, right, I've set if you don't touch anything now. Just press play, it'll go. Okay. Off he goes to Las Vegas. Of course, he had to fiddle with it. Let's get the picture just right. So at the end of the week, after he'd finished videoing everything, he took it back home, said to his son, put that on the television, connect it in to the camera, and we'll sit and watch it on the TV. There was nearly an hour worth of video on this camera of his dad. While fiddling about with it, he wasn't getting the sights of Las Vegas, no. He changed it to selfie mode. So for a full week, as he's walking about with his stick, why he had a stick on, I don't know, but he had a stick on. One of those selfie sticks. Why have a selfie stick if you're recording what's round about you? But anyway, he got a week's worth of himself, looking rather dazed and confused. Oh, modern technology, don't you just love it? Right, what have we got for you? Oh, I've still got plenty more to go. And I'll tell you what, let's bring in the sound of Jimmy Nail. Yeah, big Oz from Fuida's Impet. He'll come your way right after this one.

Wonder what he's up to nowadays. You never hear of him. Jimmy Nail. And that's Love Don't Live Here Anymore. It's a Love Zone playing out right here on your favourite radio station. Don't forget, if you want to get in contact, head on to Facebook. You'll find me under the Love Zone. And while you're there, check out Vinyl Days Radio Show. 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

one there. That's a hit from the 70s you don't hear too often. Tony Tone Tone. Wonder what happened to him. And It Never Rains. Two more to go from me, DJ Sammy. It's Waiting in the Wings.

0: He's good, you know.
1: What do you say when words are not enough?
0: It's hard to win the Eurovision Song Contest. He did it not once, but twice. From Ireland, Johnny Logan. And that is Hold Me Now. Thank you so much indeed for your company on this edition of The Love Zone. Look after yourself and each other. And I'll leave you with this from DJ Sammy. Bye-bye.

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1: The government has reportedly scrapped plans for new Type 83 destroyers and Type 32 frigates, redirecting defence spending towards drones and modernisation. The Sunday Times says the warship projects won't appear in the updated investment plan. Speaking in Ukraine, Chancellor Rachel Reeves defended her record on defence.
2: The defence investment plan will be about the wars of tomorrow and today, not of the past. And so one of the things that I've been doing whilst I've been here in Kyiv is meeting some of the British and Ukrainian tech and defence companies who are really innovating on the front line.
1: The Labour Party is united behind frontrunner for leadership Andy Burnham. That's what senior party figures are insisting as they dismiss the prospect of a general election. It comes as Housing Secretary Steve Reid says Sir Keir Starmer's likely successor would introduce changes in emphasis, but stick to the fundamentals like the government's rules on borrowing. England captain Ben Stokes has announced his shock retirement from international cricket. He revealed the news during day four of the third test against New Zealand, shortly after completing a 10-over spell at Trent Bridge. Half of young home buyers want to go green. That's according to Nationwide, who say 49% see energy efficiency as a very important factor. Andrew Harvey is their spokesperson.
3: The most popular being adding solar panels and battery storage. And we also see people adding things like loft insulation and things like that. Amongst the reasons people appear to be doing this is predominantly driven by reducing their energy bills.
1: And the Princess of Wales has completed the Three Peaks Challenge in a surprise feat of endurance to raise money for a cancer charity. Kate revealed in a message on social media that she had successfully taken on the trek, not only as a physical endeavour, but to give something back. That's the latest from Radio News Hub. I'm Dave Cronin.
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6: This is your weather update.
1: Monday will be dry with sunny spells for many, scattered showers are possible across the north. Temperatures around average with highs of 20 to 23 degrees Celsius.
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0: 1999, sorry, 1992 came around, November 23rd of 1992, this group came on the scene with Mrs. Robinson. Yes, it's the Lemonheads.
1: Keep it locked with Mr. G.